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0: can often stop winning.
1: Hello, I'm Adam Evans with the NIRS News. Parents being reunited with their children need better support. That's the message from advocates after an 8-month-old baby girl in Victoria died less than 3 days after she was returned to her parents. Roja Mehdi from the Women's Legal Service says their clients are often surviving family violence or waiting months or years for housing, disability and family violence services. She says reunification should be based on safety instead of whether the family had run out of time. Former National Children's Commissioner Anne Hollands says reunification needs to happen carefully and gradually. She says qualified family support workers should be given enough time to build trust. She also says thousands of recommendations from past inquiries have not been implemented. The 5 men arrested near a UK airbase on suspicion of terrorism offences have been released on bail. Head of counter-terrorism policing, Lawrence Taylor, has explained the decision to media.
2: This does not mean that the investigation is over. They are subject to stringent conditions on their movement and contact with others. They absolutely remain under investigation as we explore multiple lines of inquiry.
1: Dozens of homes around RAF Fairford were evacuated on Sunday morning after local police were alerted to 3 suspicious vans. A 400-metre cordon was still in place, with residents unable to return home yet as investigations continue. The 5 men are all UK nationals in their 20s from London. SpaceX's Starship has crashed back to Earth after completing its mission despite an engine fault. The company had planned for 6 laps of Earth over 10 hours, but chose to end the mission early, just after 3, once the main goals were met. The goals also included successfully releasing 26 Starlink satellites on board. One of the Starship's engines had shut down during launch before flight controllers decided to press ahead anyway. The rocket splashed down in the Pacific Ocean, exploding on impact. We'll have more coming up next.
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1: To sport and a rugby league, Penrith star Nathan Cleary is calling for online trolls to stop abusing and threatening Newcastle's Phoenix Crossland. The Knights hooker will head to the NRL judiciary today after being charged for his tackle that broke Cleary's left ankle on Sunday. Cleary's defended Crossland on Instagram, saying he doesn't deserve the unwarranted hate he's receiving and people should spread love, not hate. Meanwhile, in the AFL, family connections in Melbourne are a factor for Chris Fagan's decision-making as he considers leaving the Brisbane Lions after claiming AFL premierships 3 times in a row. Fagan's weighing his future, saying it would be a good to go out on top instead of hanging around. He's told Fox Sports a move to Melbourne is appealing.
5: If I don't continue with Brisbane, I think I'll move back to Melbourne to be around my daughters and son-in-laws and the grandkids. You know, I always enjoyed my role at Hawthorn, where I was more sort of looking out for Clarko and, you know, working in the background a little bit more. That sort of role, I think, is where I probably feel most comfortable.
1: Now, for a look at the capital city weather across the country, a shower or two in Maganja, Brisbane, with a top of 23. 22 and cloudy on Gadigal Country, Sydney, while it's 21 and mostly sunny on Ngunnawal Gambri Country, Canberra. 23 and partly cloudy in Nam, Melbourne, and cloudy in Nipaluna, Hobart, with a max of 22. A top of 33 and partly cloudy in Tundunya, Adelaide. Showers and 20 degrees in Borloo, Perth, and a possible shower for Garamilla, Darwin, with a top of 34. If you have any stories that you'd like to share with us, you can send us an email to news@nirs.org.au. That's news@nirs.org.au.
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1: Yes, a very good morning, Dele Mob. Welcome live to your outdoor broadcast, National Talk Black, driving over the Yarrabah Ranges over here at Yarrabah for the Yarrabah Disability Service Provider Day. A very good morning to you all. Trendy Trevor and Mike here with your daily program, National Talk Black. Going to catch up with yarn with some beautiful people working in this industry, looking after our mob. And a big shout out to Yarrabah community for having us over here. BBM, Bumrabip Media, 98.7 FM. So I'd like to acknowledge the Gungandji people here at Yarrabah and the tribal mob. Thank you so very much. And elders, thank you for having us here. Great yarns and conversation we're going to have. We've been very busy coming over to Yarrabah in the last couple of weeks. We had the festival for the music festival at Yarrabah. That was really deadly. And then also had the Living Well, Wellbeing Conference as well. And here we are now for the Yarrabah Disability Service Provider Day. So I'm going to catch up with yarn. Like I said, stay tuned to your daily program, National Talk Black, BBM 98.7 FM. And a big shout out to all First Nation radio stations across this beautiful country of ours. And a big shout out to all traditional owners on the land, the big island of Australia. Always was, always will be. Anyway, your mob, look, stay tuned. We're going to catch up yarn with the MC here, Paul Neal. He's the local boy here from Yarrabah. And wear a couple of hats. We're going to talk to him. We're going to talk to Nicole Carnaby, who's Community Engagement Officer, Mission Australia, NDIS, and the organiser for this fantastic event. I was going to catch up deadly brother, Anthony Sutrick, Kingen Care Services Director, so he got his own business in this space. So we'll talk to him, a big shout out to him. And Gary Addo, who organised the All Blacks Football Carnival, happened on the weekend, and that was over at Jones Park, Man Street. Jones Street, the other way around, you know it. Have you saying Yarn Up Strong here, Delhi, with your daily program, National Talk Black. But stay tuned, BBM 98.7 FM.

0: 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By bringing all services together, we hope to better support the community to link in with services they may benefit from. Our objective is to ensure they are culturally suitable and appropriate services for both NDIS and non-NDIS participants in Yarrabah. 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A fantastic day, beautiful atmosphere. Great to be here, you mob. I'm going to catch up a yarn with the MC of the day, and that's the one and only PN, Paulie Neal. Paul, good morning. How are you, my brother?
1: Good morning. I'm good, my brother. Yourself?
0: I'm well. Thank you very much for coming to the program. Before we start, brother, can you let the mob know who your mob, where you're from, please?
1: So my father's country, Kookajungan, my mama, Kookajalanji, but I grew up in Yarrabah here with the Gurubana people, Kunganji people. Do their dance and languages.
0: Yes.
1: But mob from all over the place as well, sort of stolen generation.
0: Yes, brother.
1: We had results to what happened to our people back then. So still trying to find family.
0: Exactly.
1: And we got family all up the Cape there as well. So.
0: Yeah, brother. Look, big shout out to your mob, brother, and all your countrymen and all the mob here. We're Gungangi Yarrabah. And, we are still trying to join the dots when you're talking about colonization, my brother. Look, you're the MC for this fantastic event, Yarrabah Disability Service Provider Day. A fantastic opportunity for mob and Yarrabah to come and have a yarn with us and talk about services that are available to them, you know, whether it be aged care or disability. Service is needed, but the cultural respect and awareness has got to be there too, don't you think?
1: Absolutely, this is the fifth event that they're running. I've been

0: Exactly.
1: So it's good to have these days where we're coming along and there's communication and conversations happening with the community as well as the networks between each other as well.
0: Yep.
1: So where one provider probably can't support, we maybe can get someone in the network to support on that.
0: Exactly.
1: Good to see a lot of strong black-owned businesses as well here today.
0: Yes, yes,
1: so
0: yes.
1: It's up to them as well.
0: Look, so true, my brother, and look, with respect to our non-Indigenous brothers and sisters out there in this industry, but you can't be black on black, brother.
1: Absolutely.
0: You're having your damn mob, working with
1: powerful.
0: That mob. Fantastic, very powerful. Brother, look, you talk about business, black people in business. Brother, the business hat you wear, here you are, MC. That is a business entity over and above. You're with Girini Yalamaka, are you?
1: I'm working with Girini Yalamaka. I am 15 years in with Girini. Now I'm back into the life promotion, so around suicide prevention. But
0: yes,
1: you know, for the strong part of that 15 years, I've been doing the youth work, youth well-being.
0: Beautiful.
1: And that's program-based cultural safety programs around community and how we can support our kids in empowerment, self-confidence, and respecting themselves as well as the community.
0: Mm, that's so true, brother. And then outside that, over and above that, you're building an empire as an MC. It's a business entity. They've contracted you to be the MC here today. So tell us about your business. Let's talk about black man in business, brother.
1: Absolutely, yeah. So I started a business my own ABN called Cultural Tracks.
0: Cultural Tracks,
1: So tracks spelling T-R-A-X.
0: A-X.
1: Just put a bit of that, you know.
0: Spin on it.
1: A bit of spin on it. But yeah, Cultural Tracks. At the moment, I'm just doing MC, but I want to, you know, I want to get into other programs and stuff to empower our youths, our people.
0: Yes.
1: And also, just a reflection back on me. Back in 2001, we were a bunch of youths from Yarrawa went over to Los Angeles to do a student exchange, and we went over there and billeted with some of the families over there, and we met some amazing people.
0: Beautiful.
1: It's a document that's still ongoing, that's going to be finished real soon, with the producers coming back and having meetings with us.
0: Good.
1: But just that time in my life where, you know, we got to, that was my first time flying.
0: Yes.
1: Flew over to L.A.
0: Flew to LA.
1: Los Angeles, and we went to
0: Not to Pompera.
1: Not to Pompera, not to Brisbane.
0: Not to Brisbane, what's your state of origin? To LA.
1: To Los Angeles, that's right, yeah.
0: LA, love Aboriginals.
1: That's absolutely. So, and we spent time at the New Road School there in Santa Monica.
0: Yeah.
1: Billeted with some great people. Our billeted parents were doctors of people like Tara Banks and that. So, you know, we got free.
0: You still in touch with them, bro?
1: Well, with a few we are, not necessarily the billeted, but the producers and a few others we are, so still trying to, one day maybe connect back and take some youths and continue their journey from where we've been, but that was always been my empowerment to get youths out of the community. One of my big things is because I went out, I appreciate what we had here.
0: Yeah, brother.
1: There's a lot of struggles out there and a lot of struggles here, but... we bring back what we learned out there to better our communities.
0: Exactly.
1: So that's part of what I want to try to do in the future.
0: To our daily listeners that have just tuned in, Trendy Trev here, Murray from the Curry, your daily program, National Talk Black. Over here at Yarrawa for the Yarrawa Disability Service Provider Day, and talking to the MC of the event today, that's Paul Neal. He's got his own business, Cultural Tracks. How long have you been running Cultural Tracks, and what does your business, what do you provide there? What service do you provide, brother?
1: At the moment, I'm just doing the MC, looking into podcasting, but that's a bit down the track.
0: Yes,
1: down the tracks. So I want to do some empowerment stuff around youths and community-based. So,
0: good.
1: Teaching them about Yarrawa's history and why we should be proud of Yarrawa, and then maybe from that, take it onto other communities, learn about their own history and why we should leave our heads held high when we're walking around and saying that we're from places like Yarrawa.
0: Yeah,
1: and
0: so true.
1: And a beautiful powerful history we have.
0: Yeah, beautiful. Brother, enjoying the journey as a businessman?
1: Will do, will do.
0: Yeah, thank you, brother. So invoices everywhere.
1: Invoices everywhere, yeah, yeah.
0: But this is a nice friendly yarn, eh?
1: Absolutely.
0: No invoice coming
1: no
0: here,
1: invoice
0: my brother.
1: Here, brother. Yeah, but
0: cuss.
1: This is
0: no,
1: the,
0: no
1: this
0: invoice
1: is the
0: here,
1: plug,
0: right?
1: Eh? This is the plug. Yeah.
0: You get promoting your company.
1: Yeah.
0: There you go, brother. Business opportunity, Paul Neil.
1: Next up, we.

0: websites and all, so, yeah.
1: Good. Okay, brother. Fantastic.
0: Appreciate it. Thank you very much.
1: One yarn, brother, too deadly. Beautiful yarn there with Paul Neal, MC, and business owner, Cultural Tracks, and that's why he's got the MC job right here, right now. This is your daily program, National Talk Black. We're live here at Yarrabah for the Yarrabah Disability Service Provider Day. It's a 50 event, and look, there's an array of different companies providing beautiful services for mob with disability, and I believe also aged care as well. So, look, a lot of work to be done, service out there. And don't forget, each individual with a disability, understand you've got the power to choose who becomes your provider to provide service for you, care for you. You are in full control. Understand that. So, you know, with respect to companies out there who are not looking after clients properly, you, if you're not happy where you are, you can change. You're not a tree. You can change and move on to another company. But stay tuned. We're going to have Deadly Yarns with Mob here at this fantastic event, Yarrabah Disability Service Provider Day, with Trendy Trev Murray from the Curry for your daily program, National Talk Black, BBM 98.7 FM.
2: You could use language and you could find that person because country talks back. 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

0: 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Trendy Trev here, Murray from the Curry. Outdoor broadcast coming alive from the beautiful community of Yarrabah for the Yarrabah Disability Service Provider Day, the 5th event. 5 years running, fantastic, where we get it together, helping our mob in community in regarding disability. And we're going to catch up a yarn now with two beautiful sisters, Nicole Carnaby and also Beck Townsend, and Community Engagement Officer, Mission Australia, and organisers of this beautiful, fantastic Yarrabah Disability Service Provider Day. Very good morning, ladies. How are we?
1: Good morning, Trendy Trev.
0: Lovely. Start with you, Nicole. Nicole Carnaby, we say who your mob, where you from? Yep. Who's Nicole Carnaby? Where do you stem from?
1: So well, I'm from Mossman area, with the Gugulgulanji people.
0: Yes, big shout out, Gugulgulanji people,
1: yeah, yes. Yeah, absolutely. So yeah, I've been up there 26 years. I love my community up there, but I've come down this way to work. Also work up there a little bit, have done a lot of work with the disabilities, a bit of theatre up there as well.
0: And a bit of an actor.
1: You know, you've got to be an actor these days to get through, don't you?
0: Exactly.
1: Yeah, but I've been with Mission Australia for eight years. Since the rollout of the NDIS up here, and this my compadre over here, Beck.
0: Townsend. Hello,
1: yes,
0: Beck.
1: G'day, we're both one of the OGs, originals of the program.
0: And where do you stem from? Beck?
2: So I was born and raised up in Darwin country and Larrakia country in the Northern Territory.
0: Mob up there.
2: Big mob up there.
0: Yes.
2: So living in Cairns since about 2019 and been with Mission for about 8 years as well, so since the rollout.
0: Fantastic.
2: Mum's family extends from the Woomera people in New South Wales.
0: Represent my sister. Beautiful. Look, a fantastic event, Nicole. When we talk about the 50 year running, it's powerful. Getting the industry together, and it shows the mobbing community, all the different providers, but an individual's got a choice where they get their care from.
1: Yes, and here's
0: the opportunity to have conversations with people. Yep.
1: Perfectly 100%. Said. You couldn't have said it better, Trevor. And the biggest thing about NDIS is that people do have their choice and their control about the services they pick. So the more services there are in Yarrabah, the more people can actually exercise that choice and control. You know, they don't have to go with one particular mob. They can go with any mob that they choose to. And that's what's important, to have that variety and specifically and culturally appropriate services too. Yeah.
0: Now, to paint the picture for those people who haven't got the knowledge regarding this space, NDIS, a person who's under the NDIS umbrella, so to speak, they have like a plan of care.
1: Yes.
0: And with that, there's the funding that pays for their care to be provided. Is that how it works?
1: Couldn't have said it better myself.
0: Yes.
1: Exactly. So, yeah, based on their individual needs and based on the fact that they've got a permanent condition that results in substantial function loss, they're likely to make access to NDIS funding, which will then allow them to have access to, say, allied health professionals if they need an OT or a physio, you know, if they've got something physically that they need a bit of support and help with.
0: Sure.
1: Or maybe they need a support person to help them go shopping or, you know, get their house up to scratch so that they're keeping it nice. Well,
2: so wheelchairs.
0: Even equipment as well, yes. Yep. Thank you, Beck. Fantastic. Yep. So all the tools required to give them a so-called normal life.
1: That's exactly right. Exactly right. And so we want to see quality services here in Yarrabah. We have over the years, but it's always good as the population grows that's on the NDIS, it's always good to make sure we've got enough services for everyone, for the kids and the adults. So people up to 65 years of age can apply.
0: Okay, fantastic. Can you just elaborate on the job that a carer does? To what aspect, please?
1: Yeah, so a support person that's paid by NDIS?
0: Yeah, that's right.
1: Yeah, so they might do anything from really like advanced personal care for someone who might not be able to physically look after themselves. They might assist a child with some behavioural issues with some strategies that have been put into place by a behaviour specialist. Mm-hmm. They might do some cooking with someone to make sure they're eating healthy meals.
0: Yeah.
1: They might go play golf. They might go hiking. They might go on country. They might go to a yarning circle. There's just so many things that could be done with a support worker.
0: So the carer then provides the so-called plan of the day and to what activities are happening in their community or over at Cairns, for example.
1: Exactly.
0: So if we're talking First Nation, we're talking like NAIDOC celebrations.
1: Oh,
0: that's
1: a
0: powerful platform,
1: Absolutely. Yep, definitely. A lot of our support workers would have taken they're people that they're looking after to one of the many wonderful NAIDOC celebrations that we had around the Cairns and the large area. We saw you were at a lot of them. Well done, BBM, too. That's such
0: Thank you, represent.
1: Very important. I mean, NAIDOC days every day, but, you know, NAIDOC weeks every week, but it's really good to see just the communities come together and put on such a fantastic celebration and for you to be there, too.
0: Yeah, fantastic. Beck, you've worked in the space as a carer?
2: No, I haven't. So I've only worked as a local area coordinator. So my job is
0: that organises the carers, is that how it works?
2: Well, sort of supporting people to understand what they need to apply for the NDIS, and then once they're able to access the NDIS, how they can utilise their funding to best support their needs. So I'm just giving them the tools. It's their choice of who they would like to engage with and how they like to see that work for them.
0: Lovely. All right. And for a person who wants to work in the industry, Nicole, how would they go about it?
1: Well, look, it's a really good idea for them to get a cert 3 in disability care.
2: For support people.
1: Yeah, for support work.
0: Okay.
1: If they're going to do that. Yeah, that's really good for them to be able to ensure that they're fully trained so that they know what they're doing. They would need to ensure that they've learned all about the NDIS and the rules and regulations.
0: Yes.
1: If they want to be registered, there's a whole other process to go through. But they don't have to be at the moment. So they would just need to make sure they have a yellow card to work with people with disabilities.
0: Okay, yep.
1: Public liability insurance, and that they, you know, show their wares around so that everyone knows about them, and so therefore then we can direct participants, NDIS participants, to know that that service exists out there. Yeah.
0: So yellow card, once they get the yellow card, they can come on board to a provider as a staff person, as a carer?
1: Yeah.
0: Or can they come in as a business owner with an ABN number?
1: They could. They could get their own ABN, public liability, and make sure they've got that Cert 3 in individual care support. All the bits and pieces. And they really need to go over the NDIS rules and legislation, which it's a bit like, quite a bit of learning involved there. But it's always good that they can contact the NDIS provider team too if they don't know how to contact them.
2: As well.
1: Yeah. If they don't know how to contact them, they can always contact us first and we'll point them in the right direction.
0: Fantastic. Beautiful yarns, lady. Thank you so very much, Nicole. Beck, thank you for the conversation. Fantastic event happening today, Yarrabah Disability Service Provider Day. It goes right through about 3 o'clock this afternoon.
1: That's yeah. Right.
0: You're going to feed us as well, aren't you?
1: 100%. We are. We've got some snags and we've got some burgers there. So
0: Beautiful.
1: We've got some burgers and buns. We've got some fruit. We've got super dupers for the kids and the big kids.
0: Yes.
1: I might even have one later, you know.
0: There you go.
1: We've got free tea and coffee, plus we've also got Avril Yeatman's coffee van here.
0: Oh, good.
1: So Avril...
0: Support the local girl in business.
1: Yeah, she's got... $550 worth of free coffees to give out courtesy of Mission Australia today. So there's vouchers going around.
0: Thank you.
1: We've also got some lucky door prizes from some of the wonderful services here today. We've also got our own $150 worth of dry goods from IGA.
0: Beautiful.
1: IGA out in Gordon Vale.
0: Yep, Gordon Vale. Big shout out.
1: Yep,
0: thank you.
1: Big shout out to them. So you can see it over there. It's a big laundry basket and it is absolutely full of stuff, you know.
0: There's not dirty clothes in there.
1: Yeah,
0: some good stuff there.
1: There's no dirty clothes in there yet, but you know, later on maybe. So yeah, we've got some activities today. We've got cast net throwing. The person that catches the most beanbags wins. Little sandbags we've got.
0: Okay.
1: We ain't got fish. No lobster, no fish, unfortunately. And then we'll do
0: a big ocean out there, sister.
1: Yeah, I know. We need someone out there who's got the boat. If there's someone that's got a boat, Beck and I'll tell you what, we will be out there. We both love a fish. Then we've got a. The footy activity, the first to do 5 passes through the goal wins the prize. We've got some Yarrabah NDIS Mission Australia t-shirts to give away, as well as a few little prizes. We're thinking mainly it'll be kids that win those prizes, so there's lots of little prizes over there. We've got some Lego, we've got some day packs and bits and pieces over there to give away, plus some, as I said, Yarrabah t-shirts. If an adult wins, I reckon we might give them a coffee van.
0: So there
1: voucher.
0: You go, you might be in community Yarrabah. Come on down to the community hall. If you're over at Cairns, only 45 minutes drive, a beautiful drive at that over Yarrabah Rangers. Come and check it out. Come down to the community hall and engage with Yarrabah Disability Service Provider Day. Fantastic, ladies. Good talking with you. Thank you very much.
1: Thank you, 22.
0: Have a great day, girls, and we'll talk soon.
1: I'm just fangirling all day about being groovy with Ruby because I hate to say it. I'm sorry. I can't help it. She's my favourite, and I've been listening to her on the radio.
0: You really had a killer conversation, Nicole.
1: I'm really sorry, Trev. You're my second favourite, and I haven't told her yet that I love her. So
0: thank you. We'll turn in your mic off.
1: All right, bye.
0: Thank you, Nicole. Beautiful.
2: Thank
0: good
2: you.
0: Yarn with the girls from the Mission Australia. Fantastic work. Nicole Carnaby and also Beck Townsend, and they're the organisers for this fantastic event. Fifth year running, Yarrabah Disability Service Provider Day had auntie, elder, come along and open up the ceremony of the day, and also got our MC, had a yarn with him earlier, Paul Neal. 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

0: Hey, which way you mob? We got Talk Black with Uncle Trevor. Murray from the Curry. Call in on 1-800-422-416. Yendoba napi bamada. Yendoba katjana bamada. Yendoba gadan. Yendoba listen.
1: Yeah, Dindelli Mob, welcome back to your live outdoor broadcast here at Yarrabah, Yarrabah Community Hall for the Yarrabah Disability Service Provider Day. Beautiful drive over Yarrabah Ranges, as it always is, coming out of this beautiful country. Trinity, Trevor and Mikey for your daily program, National Talk Black, and here having a yarn with all the Dindelli Mob here for this fantastic event. Going to catch up and have a yarn with a Dindelli Black man in business. We're talking Kingen. Is the name of the care services of this company and proudly operated and run by a black man, and that's the one and only Anthony Satrick. Bondi, very good morning, my brother. How are you?
2: Good morning, brother. Trev, how are you, brother?
1: Very good, brother. Thank you very much for coming to the program. Before we start, brother, can you let the mob know who your mob, where you're from, please?
2: Yeah, from Yarrabah, Kunganjin boy here, from here in the local place where this great service is on today. Well done to Mission Australia for putting us all together, but this is my country. My grandmother run up to Kawanyama,
1: yes.
2: Kakabera people, father down in the Waka Waka country down in beautiful Cherbourg,
1: yeah.
2: And all that down to the Ingham and the Nawali boys here. Also, next to the Torres Strait and the proud grandfather up there in the Yam Island.
1: Yeah.
2: So a little bit of bits of brother.
1: Fruit salad, brother.
2: Oh, man, deli
1: connection
2: sweet,
1: everywhere,
2: deli
1: brother.
2: Sweet, no worries.
1: Which is fantastic. Big shout out to all your mob. A big footprint it is, brother. Let's talk about this fantastic space, brother. So director, owner of Kingen, care service provider.
2: Yep.
1: So tell us how long you've been in this role and tell us about Kingen,
2: brother,
1: and the word meaning of Kingen, please.
2: Yeah, Kingen comes down from Bam Bam Springs down the south there. Another business partner of ours, Chris Anderson, the mob. It's
1: yes.
2: His mother's country. Proud Kingen brother down there.
1: Good.
2: So again, I've connection up this way, but again, business is about supporting our mob.
1: Yeah.
2: I'm part of the directorship with three of us as a shareholder. We're fully registered Indigenous Aboriginal NDIS company.
1: Good, beautiful brother, fantastic. Staff on board, how many crew you got on board?
2: Staff on board at the moment is with about 8-9 staff fully trained at the moment.
1: Yep, yellow card, carers.
2: Yellow cards, all compliant, all across the line. We're trying to build and recruit for our mob now. Our mob employing our own to look after our own. That's our model of
1: black
2: care.
1: Black on black, brother.
2: Black on black, black excellence, what it's about. And that's what we're promoting. We're here in Yarrabah to help support, connect with our families, service providers, let them know who we are.
1: Yeah.
2: We're actually on a recruitment at the moment. So all our mob out there looking for some work, give us some love and shout out. Happy to take some calls and some recruitment.
1: Sure.
2: Really it's about
1: building. And they just
2: capacity.
1: Need a yellow card to come on board?
2: Yellow cards is a great start to have it. We're hoping to put some supports around building their capacity, building their knowledge base to help support our mob.
1: Yeah, beautiful. Fantastic, brother. Look, the other hat you wear, congratulations with the last weekend. Had the Indigenous All Black Football Carnival,
2: yep.
1: Breakaway.
2: Yeah, Breakaway.
1: You and Gary Addo, organisers for that. Tell me how that went down. First one, brother.
2: Oh, look, I think it's a big shout out to all the volunteers, most importantly, all the sponsors that support it. Without those people and the community coming in and travelling to be a part of it, it doesn't work. So obviously it turned out beautiful.
1: Good.
2: Everyone was safe environment. It's a culturally safe, appropriate sort of place. Deadly football.
1: Yep.
2: Everyone's happy. I'm still being able to reflect yet, as you can
1: imagine.
2: Okay.
1: It's been
2: hours.
1: 24 hours, that's right, brother.
2: Debrief's almost there, but
1: yeah.
2: On all, big shout out to all the families and travel and the team that supported it. To yourself, BBM coming out, giving some coverage to all our services. Black
1: yes.
2: services were there to support our mob, to increase accessibility, increase understanding and awareness.
1: Yes.
2: Breakaway was about self-determination, and what we're talking about here is the same thing.
1: Yeah,
2: promoting
1: beautiful.
2: Our own businesses, employing our own to look after our own. It's another
1: exactly.
2: it's another way of doing it. But yes, thank you for giving a chance to Breakaway Digital Rugby League Club. But we're all back next year in 2027.
1: Yes.
2: Looking for help, looking for support. Volunteers, get on board. We're trying to promote a collaborative approach across the region to help
1: yes.
2: support the environment. So yeah,
1: and the actual event, who come away as winners? And we're talking about good prize money as well.
2: Oh yeah, it was a bit silly there. It was 18 teams completed for the thing. It was only going to be one winner, as we know. And the Arab and Darnley Island and the East Island there.
1: Okay, Arab Darnley. There's two Arab teams, weren't there?
2: Yeah, Arab 1 and 2. They got the little footprints behind the big fellas. The number one team actually took it out.
1: Number one team, yep.
2: Very highly professionally skilled little crew that they are.
1: And the prize money we're talking?
2: Oh, the winners got $75,000 and the runners were all upon Dayak. 25K went out the door there to help support.
1: Good.
2: Obviously, what we're trying to build here is supporting our mob.
1: Beautiful, fantastic. Well, congratulations with that. Look, brother, enjoy your beautiful day here, your business, black man in business, in the space of NDIS, and having yarns with mob out there who are looking for care, or if they got care, are they happy with their care? If not, come and have a yarn with Kingen, is what you're saying, eh, brother?
2: Easy, brother. We're always there for our mob. You know, we want our mob being supported the best way possible can.
3: Yeah.
2: And we're an opportunity to support that. But also we want to support others who are supporting them as well, to give them a lift up as well around making sure that our mob are getting the best support possible. Because it goes deeper than what you know, Trav. It goes right back into our family. So Kenyans there to support and love everyone. If we're there and with the right support. If not, we can help you navigate through the system, bust the myths. What does it look like? We're happy to build capacity.
3: Good.
2: Put some cultural frameworks around training and capacity building of other service providers through a black lens. Happy to support and give some love. So Kenyan Support Services, give us a love. And thank you very much for BBM giving us
1: fantastic, the brother. Fantastic. All right, brother. Good yarn with you. Have a great day.
2: All right, brother.
1: Keep smiling. We'll talk soon.
2: All right, brother.
1: A beautiful yarn there, Anthony Satrick, and we're talking Bondi. Bondi, director, owner, Kingen, and Kingen, the care services. So they're operating fully licensed in the NDIS space. So as he mentioned, black on black, working with our mob here, and a fantastic space to be his country here at Yarrabah. To all the other providers here, opportunity to talk to the mob here at Yarrabah regarding care. And like I said, each individual with under the umbrella of NDIS have a choice of where they want to get their care in, they're provided care from. It's entirely up to them. So it's about a communication, a conversation. If you are under the umbrella of NDIS, come on down, look at all the different providers, have a conversation, and ask a question, what can you do for me? How can you help me? There it is. That's the sort of yarns that we're talking about. Your daily program here, National Talk Black, Trendy Trev, Murray from the Curry, about to sign off your mob. I thank you very much for your company for this daily program. But your local mob, stay tuned. We're doing the outdoor broadcast right through the 3 o'clock this afternoon, having deadly yarns. Have your say and yarn up strong here on your daily program, National Talk Black, BBM 98.7 FM.

0: Hello, I'm Sasha Foote. The opposition maintains high federal government spending is driving Australia's inflation challenge. The Reserve Bank is expected to raise interest rates by 25 basis points to 4.6%. Monthly mortgage repayments would increase by around $100 on the average $750,000 home loan. Senior Liberal MP Julian Lisa says Labor must urgently tighten its belt.
1: People know that Jim Chalmers is the treasurer for the Dog Ate My Homework. I mean, it's always someone else's fault, according to him. But under him, government spending has increased by 2.5%.
0: The treasurer argues the government has brought spending down but acknowledges the fight against inflation is ongoing. Greens leader Larissa Waters has stepped down from the role due to a chronic kidney condition. The senator will take a leave of absence to focus on her health before returning to Parliament. The Greens will hold a secret ballot in the coming days to elect a new leader. A female motorcyclist who was assaulted by a group of masked offenders in Melbourne's West says she's been left severely traumatised. Two other motorcyclists were allegedly attacked by the same group earlier that night. Police have now released CCTV to try to identify those involved. The female victim says she was completely ambushed.
2: This was not a risk I ever thought I would have to experience. The longer it went on, the harder they were striking my head, and they were tasering me on my arms and my back, and I have burn marks on my stomach now amongst bruises and a fractured rib.
0: A fire at a Gold Coast holiday resort has forced the evacuation of more than 1,200 guests during the school holiday period. The blaze broke out inside a change room at the Paradise Resort. One woman in her 20s was assessed by paramedics at the scene. And Australian researchers are using World Heart Day to raise awareness about the delayed diagnosis and treatment of heart disease in women. Around 20 women die from cardiovascular disease every day, more than twice the number who die from breast cancer. Dr. Jack Talbot from the Baker Heart and Diabetes Institute says female hearts are still under-researched.
3: Heart disease, I think it's 2024 stats are about 8,000. But when we look at cardiovascular disease altogether, it's much more than that, and it is the leading cause of death in females, unfortunately.
0: Checking sport, Melbourne's plan to build a new home base at Caulfield Racecourse is on life support. The Melbourne Racing Club's AGM told the project won't happen. Geelong defender Jake Colajasny is reportedly expected to be medically retired due to his concussion history. Tonight's second Socceroos friendly against Brazil in Brisbane will serve as a homecoming for rising star Lucas Harrington and Nathan Ellis. And Joel Davies have been ruled out of Australia's third one-dayer in South Africa with injury. That's the latest. I'm Sasha Foote.

0: 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It's cool and deadly.
1: Yes, hello, g'day, and hello once again. The Midday Rush is here from 12 to 2 live in the studio. So whoever I say in the mic is going out to your ears, and there's no stopping in things like that. But yes, so 12:06 today for your double hit Tuesdays. What awesome weather around Melbourne. Of course, based here in Bundoora. I'm here Monday to Friday from 12 to 2 from all you new listeners who's tuning in, because I've got a few followers who are on my social medias who's currently listening over in Perth and Brisbane, of course, in Sydney as well. So it's few people jumping in for their double hit Tuesdays, one of my favorite shows of the week. Comedian, lover, and a whole bunch of other things in people's eyes and mind. But you can follow me on social media if you want to, as well as 3KD, Aidan Hitchens, A-D-E-N, no I, no Y in Aidan, and Hitchens, H-I-T-C-H-I-N-S, on social media, Facebook, Instagram, YouTube, TikTok, so many other platforms as well. OnlyFans, I've got an OnlyFans account if you want to go after that. But yes, Double Tuesdays, and also we've got Cameron Ribbons, who's going to be joining us, who's created the show for Ouse Mob to be play for the Melbourne Fridge. So we've got five shows kicking off tomorrow night. So he's going to be joining us in about half an hour's time and give us a bit more details, of course. I'm giving away free tickets as well. So it's all kicks off all the way to Sunday, 6:15 over at Trades Hall. Tickets on, of course, melbournefringe.com.au, or give us a call here. Don't be ashamed to give us a call if you want some free tickets. Easy, cheap date night if you're running low on cash but want to laugh, and especially if you've got a Tinder date of any sort. But yeah, that's pretty much for me. But I know all the way to 2 o'clock today is the best songs on AM radio. And yes, the temperature is 22 degrees outside. I'm putting a repeat myself here, but I was going to say the 2026 Grand Final Entertainment has been released, and it's Jimmy Eat World, absolute awesome band, and the songs that uplift you. And happy birthday to my my childhood crush of Hilary Duff, who born in 1987, of course, the actress of Lizzie McGuire, and of course, singer as well, which I'm going to kick off the show. I just have a poster of her, massive poster, like an A3 size, put it aside my bed, and I said, "I heart Aidan," and it's a kiss every night. And I was only about 7 years old, and I knew what love was, you know, and went absolutely crazy, especially got her album and stuff. I was like a boy fan. And we're going to kick it off with Double Hit Tuesdays with Hilary Duff. And this is a bit of So Yesterday, playing for you next here on 3KD's Double Hit Tuesdays.

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1: 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Time is 12:16, so all you WWE fans and WWF fans and ECW, we all know that in 3 hours' time, it's Stone Cold Steve Austin time, Austin 3:16, I should say, and the time is not day to get on the beers, but if you're working or driving, don't do it at all, but save it for the weekend. But it'll be Hilary Duff, who turned 39 today, one of my my childhood crushes, and there was a bit of fly there, released all the way back in 2004, as well as on the same album, So Yesterday, and our very next song here, and I've got to play a couple more songs before we get Cameron Ribbons on the line in about 13 minutes' time. And this is, of course, good old Coldplay, Play For You Next with Paradise, here on 3KD, Cool and Deadly.

0: When it's this popular, you know it's going to be good. So come and check out the Midday Rush with Aidan Hitchens, weekdays from 12 till 2, here at the coolest and deadliest station in the nation, 3KND. We're cool and deadly.
1: 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And, of course, that was Calvin Harris with Giant, released back in 2019 and peaking number one on Australia's dance club charts. But on the line, we have our very first guest and only guest of today. Of course, it's Cameron Ribbons.
2: Hey, how you going? Am I on the midday rush?
1: You are on the midday rush, my brother.
2: I'm telling you, this is absolutely the peak of my comedic career.
1: Hopefully in Melbourne, there's plenty more to come, my brother. But can you give us a bit of background about you and for all our listeners around the globe, because we're on iHeartRadio as well?
2: Oh, we're all around. Yeah.
1: Look out.
2: Look out. Yeah, hold your fire. Here we go. My name's Cameron Ribbons. I'm a Kamilaroi man, but I grew up in Heathcote, regional Victoria.
1: Yeah, we've got
2: Now, us Victorians, we know all about Heathcote, but around the globe, give it a Google. You'll find out all about it, all right? But I'm currently living in Canberra, and I'm down here for Melbourne Fringe. We've got a show on called Blackout, an Indigenous comedy showcase.
1: It's and of course it's running from tomorrow, our very first show, and of course there's a whole bunch of us as well. Okay, before we get into all the details, how long have you been doing comedy, and what kind of got you into it as well?
2: I've been into it almost 5 years now. I started December 2021, and I was just sitting at home bored one night, and I thought, what is there to do around town? And I just seen a poster and just said open mic at this little cafe, at a cafe in Canberra called The Front. And I thought, you know what, I am pretty funny. Let's have a crack. And then I quickly realised I'm not that funny, actually. I've got to learn how to do this. This is hard yakka. And so I've just been ripping in ever since.
1: No, that's awesome. It's always like that. It's a whole different, you might be funny with your mates, and then when you hit on stage, you have to kind of work it differently for absolutely everyone. It's a very, I was like same as you, and when I first started the first few times and shitting myself on a 5 minute set, I was to rush off at 2.5 and and now can't get me off the stage. So
2: they're gonna get a big hook like a shepherd.
1: Yeah, that's it, right? Yeah, but of course. How did this kind of come apart with Melbourne Fringe?
2: So it started off, I was probably always, I've come to Melbourne Fringe, I think this will be the third time I've come down here. Obviously, being from Victoria is a big help because I can just come down, I know my way around and stuff like that. And it's nice to get home. And I don't know, I was sitting at home one day and we got a couple of Koori mates up in Canberra who do comedy as well. We're a group, the Gloveless Goannas, we're a little troop.
1: A little troop, yeah.
2: And I thought, it'd be nice to bring them to Melbourne. And then I know you and I know Tash and Ben and that. And I was just like, this is a comedy corroboree. That's what this is.
1: That happens twice a year. That's it.
2: Yes, exactly.
1: So
2: I messaged everyone and everyone said, yeah. And I said, sweet.
1: No, that's really awesome. And so obviously, for people who may be listening around Melbourne and wanting to do a show, but humming and hiring, what was the process like? And of course, to get a show rolling, of course, you got to apply for venues and stuff like that. Is there a thing you could give maybe the listeners who want to do a show and express themselves?
2: Definitely. If you want to do it, first of all, come up with your idea first. Whatever your idea, if you do comedy, if you do character stuff, if you do circus stuff, I mean, people do more serious stuff, but we're kind of mucking around. But you do come up with your theme, come up with your story, come up with your show, and then you get online. It's super easy through the Melbourne Fringe website. They let you register, do your name, put you together. They give you a big list of venues you can contact. Where you'd be like, yep, and then you just contact the venue, say, how about it? I got this date, I want to do this date and that date. and they say, yeah, jump on board, or nah, but we can fit you in at this time. But it's easy as.
1: So it's you're saying it could be potentially better, if not better, than getting a room for the comedy festival.
2: You know what? I don't know why you put me on a spot like that.
1: Oh, on fire,
2: dirty
1: but
2: dog.
1: No, it's it's good. If you don't want to answer your question, it's all good. But I was just throwing it up. It just comes to my head like a light bulb. But in the moment. But of course, we're in that Traits Hall over in Carlton, I think it is, and I'm pretty sure it's Town. Yeah, it would be in Carlton.
2: Yeah, Town Hall Festival Hub. It's called
1: Town Hall Festival Club. Tomorrow we've got five shows from 6:15, and on Sunday 5:15. A whole bunch of acts doing 5-10 minutes, whichever it is, for an hour show. And you still have your bar in Maribyrnong?
2: Nah, I sold that. Nah,
1: you sold it, and you got some cash to fund this.
2: I'm only paying me and you, and everybody else is getting nothing.
1: Yeah, get around him. Yes, that's what happens when you promote it. But it's awesome. So it's tickets on sale now. $10 tickets from Optics, and I believe 20 odd for non.
2: Yeah.
1: I want to know how many people bought just $10 tickets and are not, Aboriginal, and we can do a head count, probably.
2: Scare me. I'm willing to be scared. Just get tickets. Whatever ticket you get, just get tickets.
1: Get tickets. That's amazing. So we've got a jam-packed night tomorrow night. And how much we got? We're looking at for the first night? Sold out, isn't it?
2: I think the first night's pretty close to sold out. So if you want to come tomorrow, definitely get on and get tickets now. And then the rest of the nights, they're pretty full up, but, always get tickets early.
1: Yeah, we can definitely shove you, extra couple of chairs in for sure. But, it's good, my brother, and so I'm glad. But that was a pretty good bar. That was a pretty, one of my little...
2: Yeah, you did your show there, didn't you?
1: Yeah, pre-show, and just see, I've got 15, 16 people in, which is pretty good. So I was like...
2: Yeah, good.
1: Yeah, that was... It helped me shape the show, so... it was awesome, but thank you for joining us, my brother. And don't forget, tonight, are you coming to Retreat Hotel for the backstage?
2: Yeah, I'll be there.
1: Yeah, man, jump up and do a set, and I'll definitely see you there. So that tonight is once a month over at Blackout, over at the Retreat Hotel in Sydney Road. Come say g'day to us, and watch some awesome talent of music and live comedy as well.
2: And get your tickets.
1: Get your tickets over at Melbourne Fringe Festival, or get in contact with the donator 5,000, or of course Kevin Ribbons, and
2: Bring cash. I'll take cash.
1: Bring cash, and we'll smuggle them in. That's it. That's it. Bypass the fees. But thank you so much, my brother.
2: Nah, all good. Thanks for having me, bro.
1: That's all right. I'll see you tonight.
2: All right. Catches. Thanks, everyone.
1: Cameron Ribbons, of course, there, and absolutely divine man. He's doing great things and putting things on the show as well, and just sitting in his his Airbnb, bald shitless. So it's probably waiting for tonight, to be honest with you. But so he's driven down, and it's going to be absolutely cracking night. You're going to see me live. If you want to see me live before you buy a ticket to my Melbourne International Comedy Show, Random Things 2, you can do that as well. And, of course, follow me on social media, and I will show you updates. Where I might be a town near you, because I do a bit of travelling just randomly. I'll put on tours and stuff. But, that's pretty much it. 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
1: Oh, thanks, Phil. Welcome back to the show. 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That was the song, and this is that one. And of course, that will be a Pink with Blow Me One Last Kiss, and of course, Please Don't Leave Me, two absolute ripper songs from that a beautiful artist of Pink. And before that, we had, of course, My Way by Calvin Harris as well for your Double Ed Tuesdays. Time is 12:53 here on 3KD's Hickory Dickory Doo. And, of course, the temperature is currently, it is currently, what you would call it? It's 22 degrees, which is high of what it is today. And all that jazzy stuff. But, of course, one more artist rolling into the 1 o'clock news. And then I'm going to jump off and recharge my batteries for another hour of power all the way to 2 o'clock, playing the best songs on AM radio. And whoever's tuning in, absolutely gorgeous. Hope you have the best day. Keep on smiling, keep on laughing at everything. And, keep on living your best life. And, don't let life work for you, you know what I mean? And try something different instead of breaking out the same circles that's maybe keeping you stuck. If you feel stuck, you're probably not stuck, but you could be stuck. But I'm not you, and I can give you some awesome advice, and which a lot of people don't listen to me anyways. But when I tell them, oh, you should have, but I should listen to you. But anyways, I'm going to jump off. Got a bit of Akon for you. Akon. And this is Hypnotized, playing for you next time on 3KND's Double Hit Tuesdays. Whoa. 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

0: Hello, I'm Sarah Wiedersehen. The federal government is warning against comparisons with other economies ahead of an expected interest rate rise. Most analysts predict the Reserve Bank will lift the cash rate to a 15-year high of 4.6%. The hike means Australian homeowners would face some of the highest borrowing costs in the developed world. But Treasurer Jim Chalmers maintains our economy is in a good position.
1: A lot of those countries have got slower economic growth than we do. They've got slower employment growth than we do. A lot of them have got higher unemployment than we do. And so you have to make the whole comparison. Yes, we have our fair share of challenges in Australia, but we've got a lot going for us as well.
0: Tech giants OpenAI and Anthropic have been called to appear before a hearing into the Medicare data breach. The Senate hearing has been scheduled for this Thursday to probe the incident, which saw an OpenAI agent access several government websites. Neither company has committed to appearing at this stage. An Australian study has examined the effect of taking aspirin in relation to a person's risk of developing dementia. The research has found low-dose aspirin was associated with a 70% lower risk of dementia among older people with a particular genetic profile. Monash University's Dr. Peter Fransquet says the study is a good starting point.
2: To see whether aspirin might affect dementia outcomes based on genetic profiles.
0: Some economists claim Australia's legal tobacco market is at risk of being wiped out. The final budget outcome shows total revenue from the tobacco excise was much lower than forecast in the May budget. The rise in the country's illicit tobacco trade is being blamed for the fall. Victorian doctors will walk off the job for 4 hours on Thursday to protest unsustainable working hours and fatigue at hospitals across the state. The doctors' union says staffing will remain above Saturday levels. AMA Victoria President Dr. Simon Judkins says the action is a last resort.
3: Working under incredibly stressful conditions, really conditions that lead our doctors to be incredibly fatigued. They're working, you know, up to 80 hours a week. They're not having consistent breaks during that work. They don't even have 2 days off in a row. The length of shifts, we need to bring them down for the 12.5-hour shifts.
0: Checking sport, tonight's second Socceroos friendly against Brazil in Brisbane will serve as a homecoming for rising star Lucas Harrington. The 19-year-old's eye-catching performances at the World Cup led to a deal with Premier League side Hull. The Lions' premiership party continues today with thousands of fans expected in Brisbane. Will Ashcroft becoming just the second player in history to win back-to-back Gary Ayres Awards as the coach's player of the finals. That's the latest. I'm Sarah.
4: 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Here on 3KD, it's Cool and Deadly. What is going on? What is going on, you beautiful peoples out there? 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Get around it, one of my favourite days. Cruisier days, of course. Every day's a cruisier day if you... the time is at 1:03 and temperature is a high of 22 today. Absolutely divine, gorgeous weather, and yesterday was as well, but even better than it was yesterday. So it's if you're doing absolutely nothing, put some headphones on. If you've got some headphones, put it on the 3KD iHeartRadio app, and of course, or through our website as well, 3KD.org.au. Go out for a stroll. Go down and get another coffee or, you know, some fish and chips or something like that, and enjoy the day instead of being banged up at home or if you're lucky enough to be at work. That's playing the best songs on AM radio. What more do you want? A hidden gem on radio, and I'm bringing this the goods daily at this beautiful radio station. I was going to hanging up the mic for a short while here at 3KD at the end of the year, but it's you never know, it could happen. But unless of course another opportunity arises on a bigger radio station, I have to take it, and but hopefully get to do two jobs. Depends on what the other job is, but it's still in works. The more I do radio and, of course, comedy and get myself out there, the more opportunities comes up. and it's in works since I first started radio to now. Endless opportunities and has arisen, and loving each day in the hot seat and trying to entertain you guys for a short time or a long time and stuff like that. But we're going to kick things off with a bit of a Who Hurt You music. Who Hurt You? Bipolar music for this next hour. And it's, of course, a little bit of The Script. And this is my favourite song of theirs. And it's called For the First Time. And that's going to play for you next year on 3KD's Double Hit Tuesdays.

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2: A little bit of Who Hurt You music, and of course the script with Break Even, a song that was released all the way back in 2008 off the album called The Script, and picking here at number 3 on our ARIA's charts in Australia, number 75 in, what's that one called? It's similar to Austria, that's the one. And, of course, being Canada, picking at the lower 6, and Ireland, 71, and in Switzerland, in Slovakia, in 97 and 66 for the year. But still, an absolutely great song, great band. Missed them live when they came out a couple of years ago, but hopefully they get to come back and I have more money and I can go. So I missed out on Dom Dolla as well. I should have just, you know, not gone shopping for ages. 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And I thought, why not play two of my favourite songs of his currently that I know of? And I've got about 6 of them, but this one is, of course, Addicted to Bass, and this is Play For You next here at 3KND's Double Hit Tuesdays.

G'day 3KD listeners, are you guys ready for a laugh? Well, this Melbourne Fringe kicks off this Wednesday, the 30th of September, with Blackout Indigenous Comedy Showcase, with First Nations and Comedy Acts, including Cameron Ribbons, Ben Moody, Charles Drago, Jacob Creed, Kimmy Lovegrove, and of course, the 8 under 5,000 Aiden Hitchens from the Midday Rush. Tickets are just from $10. We're playing at Trades Hall from Wednesday to this Sunday from 6:15 and on Sunday from 5:15. Tickets through Melbourne Fringe website, and I'll be giving away free tickets throughout the week on the Midday Rush from 12 to 2 this week only. 3KD, keep it our community connected.

Are we human or are we dancers? Human by The Killers for your Doublehead Tuesdays off the album called Day and Age of 2008. So a couple of 2008 songs have risen in today's show, but peaked here at number 28 on our ARIA's charts of 2008 and 2009, and of course a little bit of Somebody Told Me as well. And yeah, the time is 1:29. Could you believe it? And now it's officially 1:30. Bang. Live to air, whatever I say out of my mouth is going into your ears, and then hopefully it inspires you to keep it locked here onto 3KND. Monday to Friday, 12 to 2, I'm here. Tomorrow, if I come in, I might pull a sickie because I've got a few things I need to do. But I all Aussie and New Zealand Day tomorrow. And, of course, followed by Mix Out for You Thursdays and then Older School Fridays. Like always, give us a call here. 9471-1305 is our number. Lines are quite lonely at times, but at times I just don't answer them. But, I am giving away tickets to the comedy night starting off tomorrow. And all the way to Sunday, 6:15, Trades Hall. Blackout Indigenous Comedy Showcase. Myself, Cameron, and Ben Moody. We've got Jacob Cred and Taz Drago, and also Camille Lovegrove performing All For You Live, an hour show, Ripper Songs, $10 tickets. whatever that was. $10 tickets. There's, of course, other ones, but if you want to come along, come along, and but give us a call here. Or follow me on social media at Aidan Hitchens, AdenHitchins. Hitchens. And I'll just Google me and you'll come up with all my socials. Get on, message me if you want some tickets. I'll put you on the door. And we're going to have a great night out. If you want to hang to the comics, you can. But also tonight is Blackout Open Mic Comedy Night. So All Indigenous Open Mic Night. Over at the Retreat Hotel in Brunswick, Sydney Road, kicking off at 8 o'clock tonight. So if you want to come for a cheeky beverage and see some fine entertainment of absolute legends, you never know who's going to walk into that door. And I would be at Dan Sultan a few months ago because it's monthly now. So, and people like that, you just never know who's going to pop in. And I shared the stage with absolutely great people. With music, comedy, poetry, could be absolutely anything. Because I get up there and I do a whole bunch of poetry and a whole bunch of things. So you got to see it to believe it. In the brick crowds and small crowds. So it's over at the Retreat Hotel, Black Stage, Brunswick, Sydney Road. Everyone's invited. Of course, it doesn't have to be, bring your friends if you want to go out for a cheeky beverage or just a night out and listen to some awesome talent. Make sure you come down to 8 o'clock tonight at the Retreat Hotel and give it the Retreat Hotel, Sydney Road, Brunswick. Yeah. Instead of 8 times. Jigsaw really wants you down there and pack it out. It's a free event. You don't have to pay for anything. Just pay for your drinks. And unless you get up, you get 2 free drinks and stuff like that. Life, what is it? You know, sometimes it's life's like a box of chocolates. You never know what you're going to get, especially with the 8-5000. And, of course, we're going to play a little bit of Rob Thomas for you, and this is his song called Little Wonders, playing for you next on 3KD's Double Hit Tuesdays.

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2: Me and my brother, we're driving west, heading home to Gunditjmara country. He points out Garrawood, which is this great range of mountains and hills. He said, imagine 1,000 years ago a young fella standing up there looking out over country and saying, look what I'm a part of, look what I own. Well, sometimes a song falls out of you. I went home and this song fell out of me.

0: Hello, I'm Sarah Wiedersehen. The Prime Minister says his engagement with OpenAI has been constructive following a major cyber attack. The tech giant has apologised after one of its agents breached four government websites, including Medicare. OpenAI's chief strategy officer will appear before a parliamentary committee into artificial intelligence next week. Anthony Albanese says investigations into the incident are still underway.
1: OpenAI have been very constructive and open in engaging in that process, and I welcome that. Artificial intelligence can improve economic growth, improve our productivity, but there are risks.
0: The Reserve Bank is widely tipped to hike interest rates when the board delivers its decision this afternoon. Market analysts believe rates will rise 25 basis points to hit a 15-year high of 4.6%. If the increase happens, it means homeowners will pay about $100 or so extra on the average mortgage. Five men arrested near a UK airbase over a potential terror plot have now been released on bail. The British citizens were taken into custody on suspicion of explosive offences and preparation of a terrorist act. RAF Fairford is used by the United States as part of operations in Iran. Australian workers are increasingly choosing to stay in their job, according to new research. Data from the Australian HR Institute found average employee turnover in the September quarter was close to historic lows at 13.4%. This is down from 15.2% for the same quarter last year. Chief Executive Officer Sarah McCann-Bartlett says employees are more cautious about the job market.
2: For employers, it means that they potentially have a more stable workforce, but the risk is that they could lose bringing in new employees with different perspectives.
0: Also making news, Virgin Australia has been accused of using weather as a cover for ongoing cabin crew shortages. More than 30 flights were cancelled over the weekend, and special services are being held across the country to honour officers who have lost their lives in the line of duty as part of National Police Remembrance Day. Checking sport, Brisbane has presented Lions coach Chris Fagan with the keys to the city after guiding the club to a third straight AFL premiership. The 65-year-old is still unsure whether to continue as coach next season. Tim Taranto is the red-hot favourite to win Richmond's best and fairest vote count tonight. The Tigers midfielder has already won the Jack Dyer medal twice. And Philadelphia 76ers recruit LeBron James has fronted the cameras for the first time in his new colours. That's the latest.
3: Cool and deadly.

G'day 3KD listeners, are you guys ready for a laugh? Well, this Melbourne Fringe kicks off this Wednesday, the 30th of September, with Blackout Indigenous Comedy Showcase, with First Nations and comedy acts, including Cameron Ribbons, Ben Moody, Charles Drago, Jacob Creed, Kimmy Lovegrove, and of course, the 8 under 5,000 Aiden Hitchens from the Midday Rush. Tickets are just from $10. We're playing at Trades Hall from Wednesday to this Sunday from 6:15 and on Sunday from 5:15. Tickets through Melbourne Fringe website, and I'll be giving away free tickets throughout the week on the Midday Rush from 12 to 2 this week only. 3KD, Kimmy Lovegrove, Community Connected.

0: excuse yourself away from here. 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
0: so. 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

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Almost. 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The thought of you lingers like the smoke that's drifting from my fingers. While I sit, I see there's a tree outside my room, my face reflected in the pain of this moon. Outside, the cold rain cleanses my soul, hold the distance between the rooms of my thoughts of us all. Sitting in that room, sometimes I get to thinking to myself,

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The ratted wings mingle about my feet. When I come to meet a man, a forsaken man.

0: to whom, to why, to where does he send it? What force is going to mend it? If we wish we could help this man, our backs would not break. But hypocrisy only leaves us constantly bending. He wishes to end it.
1: The progress that eats the soul of the past.
2: Hello, I'm Sarah Wiedersehen. In a unanimous decision, the Reserve Bank Board has lifted the official cash rate by 25 basis points to 4.6%, its highest level in 15 years. The RBA says inflation remains stubbornly high. The interest rate hike will add an extra $114 per month on an $800,000 mortgage. The Prime Minister has welcomed OpenAI's engagement with the federal government after rogue software accessed government websites. The tech giant has apologised for the incident, which happened in June, but the government was only told last week. OpenAI will delay the release of its next generation model while the company strengthens cyber defences. The Prime Minister has offered his well wishes to outgoing Greens leader Larissa Waters. Senator Waters is taking leave from the upper house to manage a kidney condition. Greens parliamentarians are understood to be gathering in Sydney over the coming days to elect a new leader. Anthony Albanese says it's important to remember politicians are real human beings.
3: I've spoken to Larissa Waters and wished her all the very best for the health issues that she's dealing with. People should not forget that people are real human beings here, and Larissa's going through this personal health challenge.
2: SpaceX's mega rocket Starship has reached orbit for the first time during a historic test flight. Despite an engine glitch cutting the mission short, the world's largest spacecraft successfully deployed 26 internet satellites into space. It ended the three-hour journey with a fiery controlled splashdown in the Pacific Ocean. New research shows few Australians know how to help a loved one approaching the end of their lives. A La Trobe University survey of more than 3,000 people found 48% had not prepared a will, while 54% said they did not know how to access palliative care. Dr. Kerry Noonan says Australians are needing to have more conversations about planning their end of life.
4: We're trying to encourage people to think about how they can start to prepare before they really need to be in a crisis, and that's why we've developed ReadyConnect.org for people to start to think about that.
2: And an investigation is underway after a 32-year-old man was shot in the leg in Sydney's southwest. Checking sport, North Melbourne is narrowing its search for a new senior coach. Nathan Buckley and Jamie Graham are among the contenders. Nathan Ellis and Joel Davies both miss Australia's final one-day match against South Africa tomorrow through injury. Tonight's second Socceroos friendly against Brazil at Suncorp Stadium will serve as a homecoming for rising star Lucas Harrington. And the NRL is considering putting future grand finals up for sale, with Chairman Peter Volandis hinting at a shift away from Sydney. That's the latest. I'm Sarah Wiedersehen.
5: 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Tickets are just from $10. We're playing at Trades Hall from Wednesday to this Sunday from 6:15 and on Sunday from 5:15. 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

0: Hello, I'm Sarah Wiedersehen. Homeowners have been dealt a blow with interest rates increasing to their highest level in 15 years. Federal politics editor Michael Packey.
1: The Reserve Bank Board has unanimously decided to lift the official cash rate by 25 basis points to 4.6%, its highest level since October 2011. The RBA admits the Iran war is pushing up inflation along with government spending, but the bank also argues Australia's productivity levels are anemic and that's a drag on the economy. The rate increase means homeowners with the average $750,000 mortgage will face an extra $100 or so in monthly loan repayments. In its statement, the Reserve says it may consider further rate hikes if inflation doesn't fall within its target range.
0: Sarah Hanson-Young is throwing her hat in the ring to lead the Greens following the resignation of Larissa Waters. Senator Waters has stepped down from the top job to manage a chronic kidney condition. Neither David Shoebridge nor Maureen Faruqi have ruled out a bid for the leadership. The party will choose its next leader via a secret ballot over the coming days at a retreat in Sydney. Data shows about 40% of Australian households now have rooftop solar as demand hits a new record high. About 180,000 rooftop systems were installed in the first half of this year, a 35% jump from the same time last year. Clean Energy Council spokesperson Chris O'Keefe says solar adoption delivers real energy bill relief.
2: People have seen the volatility in the Middle East, and we've seen the issues with trying to get your hands on reasonably priced diesel or petrol, and that has sent people to EVs and rooftop solar and battery.
0: A major furniture retailer and a play equipment company have been fined for misleading customers during last year's Black Friday sales. The consumer watchdog alleges James Lane and Volley kept advertising a limited time discount after the promotional period ended. Elon Musk's Starship rocket has reached orbit for the first time, overcoming a mid-flight engine failure. And young New South Wales Constable Mia Leigh, who was killed in a patrol car crash on Friday, has been honoured at a National Police Remembrance Day service in Sydney. Checking sport, Dane Zorko has received an almighty cheer from the Lions faithful at a premiership celebration day with fans in Brisbane. The 37-year-old finished equal second in Norm Smith medal voting, admitting on stage he saved his best for the grand final. Josh Giddey is optimistic about the Chicago Bulls' upcoming NBA campaign. The Melbourne-born star says the Bulls are capable of doing something special. And in the NFL, Chicago has beaten Philadelphia 27-7. That's the latest.
3: G'day 3KD listeners, are you guys ready for a laugh? 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We're playing at Trades Hall from Wednesday to this Sunday from 6:15 and on Sunday from 5:15. 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

0: Hello, I'm Sarah Wiedersehen. The Albanese government says the conflict in the Middle East is mainly to blame for the latest interest rate hike. The Reserve Bank has lifted the official cash rate by 25 basis points to 4.6%. It's the fourth increase this year, adding $100 a month to the average mortgage repayment. Treasurer Jim Chalmers argues the war in Iran is stoking inflation, and that's putting pressure on rates.
1: Australians are paying a very hefty price for that war in the Middle East, and today that price became a bit steeper with this decision from the Independent Reserve Bank. So we do take responsibility for our part of the fight against inflation. That's why we will continue to manage the budget in a responsible way.
0: But Liberal leader Angus Taylor argues the government has only itself to blame.
2: Labor's spending has been much faster than the overall economy. Households, families are having to tighten their belts, but the government hasn't tightened its belt, and that drives up inflation.
0: Tech giant OpenAI has issued a formal apology after rogue bots access Medicare data. The company has delayed the release of its next generation AI model over safety concerns while it works to strengthen cyber safeguards. Senior executives will fly to Sydney to face a federal parliamentary inquiry into the incident. A major police operation is underway in Liverpool in Sydney's southwest, where a 32-year-old man has been shot. He's being treated in hospital with a gunshot wound to the leg. An Australian study has examined the effect of taking aspirin in relation to a person's risk of developing dementia. The researchers found low-dose aspirin was associated with a 70% lower risk of dementia among older people with a particular genetic profile. Monash University's Dr. Peter Fransquet says the study is a good starting point.
3: To see whether aspirin might affect dementia outcomes based on genetic profiles.
0: Also making news, a 45-year-old woman has been charged with domestic violence murder after allegedly striking her husband with a car west of Brisbane. Fresh analysis shows demand for rooftop solar in every state reached a record high in the first half of this year, and the first piece of the 2032 Olympic Games emblem has been unveiled in Cairns. Checking sport, Geelong veteran Jake Colajasny is hanging up the boots after 209 AFL games. The 31-year-old premiership player has been medically retired due to concussion. Scans have confirmed Fremantle captain Alex Pearce suffered a partial Achilles tear during the grand final. And Sydney's traditional hold on the NRL grand final is again up in the air. NRL executive chairman Peter Volandi says future expansion could see the decider moved interstate. That's the latest.

sisters. Yeah, had to switch up lanes to the right road. Many times that I could've went psycho. Psych wards, I was sitting in Kylo. That there's gotta be more to this life, yo. Ain't no telling which way that I might go. That was 2019, now this life

G'day 3KD listeners, are you guys ready for a laugh? Well, this Melbourne Fringe kicks off this Wednesday, the 30th of September, with Blackout Indigenous Comedy Showcase, with First Nations and comedy acts, including Cameron Ribbons, Ben Moody, Charles Drago, Jacob Creed, Kimmy Lovegrove, and of course, the 8 under 5,000 Aiden Hitchens from the Midday Rush. Tickets are just from $10. We're playing at Trades Hall from Wednesday to this Sunday from 6:15 and on Sunday from 5:15. 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

Hey, this is Natasha, and you're listening to 3K&D, Cool and Deadly. Big shout out to the mobs in Torres Strait, Taboo family. Have a good one.

0: Hello, I'm Sarah Wiedersehen. The Reserve Bank Board has unanimously decided to increase the official interest rate to its highest level in 15 years. The cash rate is up 25 basis points and now sits at 4.6%. The rise means homeowners will need to find another $100 a month to service the average mortgage. RBA Governor Michelle Bullock says rates will continue to rise until inflation comes down.
1: Inflationary pressures will persist for longer than previously expected. Indeed, businesses in our liaison program continue to expect strong increases in their costs over the year ahead. Today's increase in interest rates is needed to slow the economy and return inflation to target.
0: The Prime Minister has welcomed OpenAI's engagement with the federal government after rogue software accessed government websites. The tech giant has apologised for the incident, which happened in June, but the government was only told last week. OpenAI will delay the release of its next generation model while the company strengthens cyber defences. Australian workers are increasingly choosing to stay in their job. Data from the Australian HR Institute found average employee turnover in the September quarter was close to historic lows at 13.4%, down from 15.2% for the same quarter last year. Chief Executive Officer Sarah McCann-Bartlett says employees are cautious about the job market.
2: For employers, it means that they potentially have a more stable workforce, but the risk is that they could lose bringing in new employees with different perspectives, new skills.
0: Five men arrested near a UK airbase over a potential terror plot have now been released on bail. The British citizens were taken into custody on suspicion of explosives offences and preparation of a terrorist act. RAF Fairford is used by the United States as part of operations in Iran. Virgin Australia has been accused of using weather as a cover for ongoing cabin crew shortages. More than 30 flights were cancelled over the weekend. And special services have been held across the country to honour officers who have lost their lives in the line of duty as part of National Police Remembrance Day. Checking sport, Geelong veteran Jake Colajasny has been medically retired from AFL football. The 31-year-old played 209 games for the Cats. Chris Fagan has been presented with Brisbane's highest individual honour by the Lord Mayor, the Triple Premiership coach receiving the keys to the city. And Australia NBA star Ben Simmons insists he's in a good place physically and mentally after taking last season off. That's the latest news and sport. I'm Sarah Wiedersehen.
3: G'day 3KD listeners, are you guys ready for a laugh? Well, this Melbourne Fringe kicks off this Wednesday, the 30th of September, with Blackout Indigenous Comedy Showcase, with First Nations and comedy acts including Cameron Ribbons, Ben Moody, Charles Drago, Jacob Creed, Kimmy Lovegrove, and of course, the 8 under 5,000 Aidan Hitchens from the Midday Rush. Tickets are just from $10. We're playing at Trades Hall from Wednesday to this Sunday from 6:15 and on Sunday from 5:15. 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

Gentlemen, my friend, Miss Mavis Staples.

0: Good evening, I'm Sarah Wiedersehen. One Nation is calling on the Treasurer to resign after the Reserve Bank hiked interest rates to a 15-year high. The RBA board unanimously voted to lift the official cash rate by 25 basis points to 4.6%. The central bank blamed the decision on domestic economic pressures, rising energy prices and growing AI demand. Taking to social media, One Nation leader Pauline Hanson says Australians need cost of living relief.
1: Labor has failed to get inflation under control. Jim Chalmers said rates were coming down, but today Australians have been hit with another interest rate rise. Another Labor lie.
0: OpenAI has apologised for its handling of a major cyber breach in Australia. Federal politics reporter Nelson Scott.
2: A rogue bot from OpenAI managed to bypass security blocks to access four government websites, including Medicare. The tech giant has apologised for the breach, promising to help Australian agencies build up cyber defences, fix vulnerabilities, and establish a local task force to guide policy. The company has also paused training of its most capable AI models until additional safeguards are in place. Prime Minister Anthony Albanese says he welcomes this response.
3: OpenAI have been very constructive and open.
2: But opposition leader Angus Taylor says the government still has serious questions to answer.
4: Why didn't they detect this breach? Why did it take so long?
2: OpenAI will also send its chief strategy officer to face a parliamentary inquiry into artificial intelligence next week. Nelson Scott, Canberra.
0: A former Queensland property developer has been sentenced to 9 years in prison for fraud. Ian Omar Chester misused almost $2.3 million in investor funds over 4 years. Doctors will undertake a four-hour statewide strike across Victoria's entire public hospital system on Thursday. They'll walk off the job from 1:30 and rally outside state parliament over unsustainable working hours. And officials in the central Queensland town of Claremont are working through the night to monitor the town's water supply. The town's nearly 3,000 residents were placed under an emergency conserve water alert after both pumps at the Teresa Creek Dam failed. Checking sport, Geelong veteran Jake Colangelo is hanging up the boots after 209 AFL games. The 31-year-old premiership player has been medically retired due to concussion. Brisbane's Lord Mayor has presented Lions coach Chris Fagan with the keys to the city after guiding the club to a third straight AFL premiership. And Josh Giddey is optimistic about the Chicago Bulls' upcoming NBA campaign. The Melbourne-born star says the Bulls are capable of doing something special. That's the latest. We'll be right back.

0: G'day 3KD listeners, are you guys ready for a laugh? Well, this Melbourne Fringe kicks off this Wednesday, the 30th of September, with Blackout Indigenous Comedy Showcase, with First Nations and comedy acts, including Cameron Ribbons, Ben Moody, Charles Drago, Jacob Creed, Kimmy Lovegrove, and of course, the 8 under 5,000 Aiden Hitchens from the Midday Rush. Tickets are just from $10. We're playing at Trades Hall from Wednesday to this Sunday from 6:15 and on Sunday from 5:15. Tickets through Melbourne Fringe website, and I'll be giving away free tickets throughout the week on the Midday Rush from 12 to 2 this week only. 3KD, keep it our community connected.
1: So my name's Nicky Moffat, I'm from Gunai Kurnai, East Gippsland, and I'd like to give a big shout out to 3KD and all the mob out there listening.

Cool and deadly. Latino!

0: Good evening, I'm Sarah Wiedersehen. The Albanese government maintains global factors are putting pressure on inflation, forcing the Reserve Bank to raise interest rates. The official cash rate has climbed another 25 basis points to 4.6%. It's the fourth time this year rates have risen, adding an extra $100 to the average monthly mortgage repayment. Treasurer Jim Chalmers says he knows some households are hurting, but it's a challenge faced around the world.
1: Big driver of the inflation that the bank is dealing with right now has come from the war in the Middle East and other factors like the AI boom, but we've acknowledged our inflation challenge has a number of sources. The big change in recent times has obviously been the re-escalation of the war.
0: The opposition maintains the federal government must explain why it was left to OpenAI to reveal a serious data breach. The tech giant has apologised after one of its bots sliced through security on four government websites, including Medicare. OpenAI has promised to help Australian agencies strengthen cyber defences and establish a local task force to guide policy. Liberal Angus Taylor says Labor still has serious questions to answer.
2: This is a government that has not been on top of the issue. And this is one of the really big issues facing Australians right now. If we're to fix our economy and protect our way of life, we need a government that's taking cyber attacks using AI seriously.
0: Sarah Hanson-Young is throwing her hat in the ring to lead the Greens following the resignation of Larissa Waters. Senator Waters has stepped down from the top job to manage a chronic kidney condition. A bankrupt Gold Coast developer who misappropriated almost $2.3 million of investor funds has been sentenced to 9 years behind bars. 44-year-old Ian Omar Chester had pleaded guilty to one count of fraud. And Australians are being encouraged to talk about what they want their end of life to look like with their family. New research by La Trobe University has found a majority of people don't know where to access palliative care, end-of-life paperwork, and what to do when someone dies at home. Only 23% of people surveyed said they had written down their end-of-life wishes. Checking sport, Geelong veteran Jake Colangelo has been medically retired from AFL football. The 31-year-old played 209 games for the Cats and was part of the 222 Premiership team. Scans have confirmed Fremantle captain Alex Pearce suffered a partial Achilles tear and calf strain during the grand final, and Sydney's traditional hold on the NRL grand final is again up in the air. NRL executive chairman Peter Volandis says future expansion could see the decider moved interstate. That's the latest.
3: G'day 3KD listeners, are you guys ready for a laugh? 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Tickets are just from $10. We're playing at Trades Hall from Wednesday to this Sunday from 6:15 and on Sunday from 5:15. 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
1: Like what? 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
1: What's that old fella's name again? You know, Sweet Lips.
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1: That's him. Jim Reed. Oh, no. The Beatles really not.
2: Will you still need me? 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
0: Yes, granddaughter, Patsy Cline, Jim Reed, The Beatles, and many more from that era.
1: It's cool and deadly.
0: That's right, granddaughter. What else are you going to tell the listeners?
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0: Good evening, I'm Sarah Wiedersehen. The Albanese government maintains global factors are putting pressure on inflation, forcing the Reserve Bank to raise interest rates. The official cash rate has climbed another 25 basis points to 4.6%. It's the fourth time this year rates have risen, adding an extra $100 to the average monthly mortgage repayment. Treasurer Jim Chalmers says he knows some households are hurting, but it's a challenge faced around the world.
1: Big driver of the inflation that the bank is dealing with right now has come from the war in the Middle East and other factors like the AI boom, but we've acknowledged our inflation challenge has a number of sources. The big change in recent times has obviously been the re-escalation of the war.
0: The opposition maintains the federal government must explain why it was left to OpenAI to reveal a serious data breach. The tech giant has apologised after one of its bots sliced through security on four government websites, including Medicare. OpenAI has promised to help Australian agencies strengthen cyber defences and establish a local task force to guide policy. Liberal Angus Taylor says Labor still has serious questions to answer.
2: This is a government that has not been on top of the issue. And this is one of the really big issues facing Australians right now. If we're to fix our economy and protect our way of life, we need a government that's taking cyber attacks using AI seriously.
0: Sarah Hanson-Young is throwing her hat in the ring to lead the Greens following the resignation of Larissa Waters. Senator Waters has stepped down from the top job to manage a chronic kidney condition. A bankrupt Gold Coast developer who misappropriated almost $2.3 million of investor funds has been sentenced to 9 years behind bars. 44-year-old Ian Omar Chester had pleaded guilty to one count of fraud. And Australians are being encouraged to talk about what they want their end of life to look like with their family. New research by La Trobe University has found a majority of people don't know where to access palliative care, end-of-life paperwork, and what to do when someone dies at home. Only 23% of people surveyed said they had written down their end-of-life wishes. Checking sport, Geelong veteran Jake Colangelo has been medically retired from AFL football. The 31-year-old played 209 games for the Cats and was part of the 222 Premiership team. Scans have confirmed Fremantle captain Alex Pearce suffered a partial Achilles tear and calf strain during the grand final, and Sydney's traditional hold on the NRL grand final is again up in the air. NRL executive chairman Peter Volandis says future expansion could see the decider moved interstate. That's the latest.
3: Cool and deadly.

G'day 3KD listeners, are you guys ready for a laugh? Well, this Melbourne Fringe kicks off this Wednesday, the 30th of September, with Blackout Indigenous Comedy Showcase, with First Nations and comedy acts, including Cameron Ribbons, Ben Moody, Charles Drago, Jacob Creed, Kimmy Lovegrove, and of course, the 8 under 5,000 Aiden Hitchens from the Midday Rush. Tickets are just from $10. We're playing at Trades Hall from Wednesday to this Sunday from 6:15 and on Sunday from 5:15. Tickets through Melbourne Fringe website, and I'll be giving away free tickets throughout the week on the Midday Rush from 12 to 2 this week only. 3KD, Community Connected.

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1: And soon you have a wall.
0: And soon you have a
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Maria of Shabaria, face of my area. The original Richard Ramirez, Christian Rivera, cause my lyrics never sit well, so they wanna give me the chair. Like a paraplegic, and it's scary, call it Harry Carey, cause every time I'm digging Harry Carey, I'm Mary, I'm a dictionary, I'm swearing up and down, they can spit this shit hilarious. It's time to put these bitches in the obituary column. We wouldn't see eye to eye with a staring problem, get the shaft like a staring column. Trigger happy, pack each, but it's black ink, evil half of the bad meats. Evil that means take a backseat, take it back to fat beats with a maxi single. Look at my rap sheet, what attracts these people is my gangster, like Apache with a catchy jiggle. I stack chips, you better got a half eat cheeto.

Hi, this is Camille from Radio Nova from Paris. 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

Yeah. Bye, baby. They fly, baby. Looking at the whip frame, that's a nice 80s. You should throw it to me, like Tom Brady. With that long blonde hair, that's Marshall Brady. I'm all about you lately, Chelsea, high handler. Got your legs racing hard on vacation. No

0: Good evening, I'm Sarah Wiedersehen. The Albanese government maintains global factors are putting pressure on inflation, forcing the Reserve Bank to raise interest rates. The official cash rate has climbed another 25 basis points to 4.6%. It's the fourth time this year rates have risen, adding an extra $100 to the average monthly mortgage repayment. Treasurer Jim Chalmers says he knows some households are hurting, but it's a challenge faced around the world.
1: Big driver of the inflation that the bank is dealing with right now has come from the war in the Middle East and other factors like the AI boom, but we've acknowledged our inflation challenge has a number of sources. The big change in recent times has obviously been the re-escalation of the war.
0: The opposition maintains the federal government must explain why it was left to OpenAI to reveal a serious data breach. The tech giant has apologised after one of its bots sliced through security on four government websites, including Medicare. OpenAI has promised to help Australian agencies strengthen cyber defences and establish a local task force to guide policy. Liberal Angus Taylor says Labor still has serious questions to answer.
2: This is a government that has not been on top of the issue. And this is one of the really big issues facing Australians right now. If we're to fix our economy and protect our way of life, we need a government that's taking cyber attacks using AI seriously.
0: Sarah Hanson-Young is throwing her hat in the ring to lead the Greens following the resignation of Larissa Waters. Senator Waters has stepped down from the top job to manage a chronic kidney condition. A bankrupt Gold Coast developer who misappropriated almost $2.3 million of investor funds has been sentenced to 9 years behind bars. 44-year-old Ian Omar Chester had pleaded guilty to one count of fraud. And Australians are being encouraged to talk about what they want their end of life to look like with their family. New research by La Trobe University has found a majority of people don't know where to access palliative care, end-of-life paperwork, and what to do when someone dies at home. Only 23% of people surveyed said they had written down their end-of-life wishes. Checking sport, Geelong veteran Jake Colangelo has been medically retired from AFL football. The 31-year-old played 209 games for the Cats and was part of the 222 Premiership team. Scans have confirmed Fremantle captain Alex Pearce suffered a partial Achilles tear and calf strain during the grand final, and Sydney's traditional hold on the NRL grand final is again up in the air. NRL executive chairman Peter Volandis says future expansion could see the decider moved interstate. That's the latest.

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G'day 3KD listeners, are you guys ready for a laugh? Well, this Melbourne Fringe kicks off this Wednesday, the 30th of September, with Blackout Indigenous Comedy Showcase, with First Nations and Comedy Acts, including Cameron Ribbons, Ben Moody, Charles Drago, Jacob Creed, Kimmy Lovegrove, and of course, the 8 under 5,000 Aiden Hitchens from the Midday Rush. Tickets are just from $10. We're playing at Trades Hall from Wednesday to this Sunday from 6:15 and on Sunday from 5:15. 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
2: Are you gonna make a move, or should I?

0: evening, I'm Sarah Wiedersehen. The Albanese government maintains global factors are putting pressure on inflation, forcing the Reserve Bank to raise interest rates. The official cash rate has climbed another 25 basis points to 4.6%. It's the fourth time this year rates have risen, adding an extra $100 to the average monthly mortgage repayment. Treasurer Jim Chalmers says he knows some households are hurting, but it's a challenge faced around the world.
1: Big driver of the inflation that the bank is dealing with right now has come from the war in the Middle East and other factors like the AI boom, but we've acknowledged our inflation challenge has a number of sources. The big change in recent times has obviously been the re-escalation of the war.
0: The opposition maintains the federal government must explain why it was left to OpenAI to reveal a serious data breach. The tech giant has apologised after one of its bots sliced through security on four government websites, including Medicare. OpenAI has promised to help Australian agencies strengthen cyber defences and establish a local task force to guide policy. Liberal Angus Taylor says Labor still has serious questions to answer.
2: This is a government that has not been on top of the issue. And this is one of the really big issues facing Australians right now. If we're to fix our economy and protect our way of life, we need a government that's taking cyber attacks using AI seriously.
0: Sarah Hanson-Young is throwing her hat in the ring to lead the Greens following the resignation of Larissa Waters. Senator Waters has stepped down from the top job to manage a chronic kidney condition. A bankrupt Gold Coast developer who misappropriated almost $2.3 million of investor funds has been sentenced to 9 years behind bars. 44-year-old Ian Omar Chester had pleaded guilty to one count of fraud. And Australians are being encouraged to talk about what they want their end of life to look like with their family. New research by La Trobe University has found a majority of people don't know where to access palliative care, end-of-life paperwork, and what to do when someone dies at home. Only 23% of people surveyed said they had written down their end-of-life wishes. Checking sport, Geelong veteran Jake Colangelo has been medically retired from AFL football. The 31-year-old played 209 games for the Cats and was part of the 222 Premiership team. Scans have confirmed Fremantle captain Alex Pearce suffered a partial Achilles tear and calf strain during the grand final, and Sydney's traditional hold on the NRL grand final is again up in the air. NRL executive chairman Peter Volandis says future expansion could see the decider moved into state. That's the latest.
3: So where you come from?
4: We come from Melbourne. This little one comes from Byron Bay.
3: And so you're heading to Byron Bay?
4: Yeah. We've just passed through, had a stop and look at the golden guitar.
3: So are you going to do anything at the festival?
4: Not today. We've read about it and it sounds pretty cool, yeah. We'd love to come back again and stay for the festival.
3: And do you play a musical instrument at all?
4: Yeah, I play guitar. And yeah, my dad's pretty musical, so we get involved with all his... He's in a band, so we play the drums. He plays the drums, so we like to...
3: So you think maybe one day you'll come back and busk on the streets?
4: Oh, I don't know about that. I only play, you know... I've been playing for a while, but I don't really play it as, you know, I don't think I play it to everyone. I like playing to my family, but that's it.
3: And, you know, some of the biggest stars started out busking on the streets in Tamworth.
4: Yes. Well, that would be, yeah, it's amazing. But, yeah, maybe one day.
3: Thank you.
4: Thank you.
3: And what about you? Would you like to just tell me a little bit about yourself, where you're from and why you're in Tamworth?
4: Well, I'm her sister. And we've talked here along the way for a trip because it's a really interesting place to go for a stop. And I play guitar and yeah, I've been playing it since I was little. And I love playing music.
3: Do you think you'd like to come and go for a bit of a longer stay in Tamworth for the festival?
4: Yeah, maybe someday.
3: And have you enjoyed what you've seen so far?
4: Yes, I have.
3: And what's the best thing about the big guitar?
4: The big guitar.
3: Getting your photo taken?
4: Yeah.
3: Thanks, girls. Really appreciate you joining us.
4: Yeah, thank you.
5: 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Tickets are just from $10. We're playing at Trades Hall from Wednesday to this Sunday from 6:15 and on Sunday from 5:15. 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

0: Who are you?
1: I know exactly who I am. The question is, who are you?
0: I'm nobody, so leave me alone, all right?
1: Everybody is somebody, even a nobody.
2: Yeah, I think you're confused.
1: I am confused? You don't even know who you are.
0: Oh, and I suppose you do.
1: Follow me. I will show you

0: Good evening, I'm Sarah Wiedersehen. The Albanese government maintains global factors are putting pressure on inflation, forcing the Reserve Bank to raise interest rates. The official cash rate has climbed another 25 basis points to 4.6%. It's the fourth time this year rates have risen, adding an extra $100 to the average monthly mortgage repayment. Treasurer Jim Chalmers says he knows some households are hurting, but it's a challenge faced around the world.
1: Big driver of the inflation that the bank is dealing with right now has come from the war in the Middle East and other factors like the AI boom, but we've acknowledged our inflation challenge has a number of sources. The big change in recent times has obviously been the re-escalation of the war.
0: The opposition maintains the federal government must explain why it was left to OpenAI to reveal a serious data breach. The tech giant has apologised after one of its bots sliced through security on four government websites, including Medicare. OpenAI has promised to help Australian agencies strengthen cyber defences and establish a local task force to guide policy. Liberal Angus Taylor says Labor still has serious questions to answer.
2: This is a government that has not been on top of the issue. And this is one of the really big issues facing Australians right now. If we're to fix our economy and protect our way of life, we need a government that's taking cyber attacks using AI seriously.
0: Sarah Hanson-Young is throwing her hat in the ring to lead the Greens following the resignation of Larissa Waters. Senator Waters has stepped down from the top job to manage a chronic kidney condition. A bankrupt Gold Coast developer who misappropriated almost $2.3 million of investor funds has been sentenced to 9 years behind bars. 44-year-old Ian Omar Chester had pleaded guilty to one count of fraud. And Australians are being encouraged to talk about what they want their end of life to look like with their family. New research by La Trobe University has found a majority of people don't know where to access palliative care, end-of-life paperwork, and what to do when someone dies at home. Only 23% of people surveyed said they had written down their end-of-life wishes. Checking sport, Geelong veteran Jake Colangelo has been medically retired from AFL football. The 31-year-old played 209 games for the Cats and was part of the 222 Premiership team. Scans have confirmed Fremantle captain Alex Pearce suffered a partial Achilles tear and calf strain during the grand final, and Sydney's traditional hold on the NRL grand final is again up in the air. NRL executive chairman Peter Volandis says future expansion could see the decider moved interstate. That's the latest.
3: KMD. You're my mom.

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2: Yo, my man.

Now, come on, all you kids. 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I'm an elder of the Wiradjuri people. On behalf of the elders, past and present, the true custodians of this land, I'd like to welcome you to country.

0: 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I'm a Noongar from Western Australia, and you're listening to 3KND 1503 AM. Cool and deadly.
1: The spirit that's inside ya. That's inside ya.
2: Straight to my roots.

0: that matters in the end of the day. 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Never care what they say, stay on your grind, and everything will be okay. Shoot for the stars, forget all your troubles in the day. Keep your head full of hope and your heart full of love. Remember where you came from and who you are. Culture is everything and culture is life. 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

0: just too weird.
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2: Cool and deadly.

0: Good evening, I'm Sarah Wiedersehen. The Albanese government maintains global factors are putting pressure on inflation, forcing the Reserve Bank to raise interest rates. The official cash rate has climbed another 25 basis points to 4.6%. It's the fourth time this year rates have risen, adding an extra $100 to the average monthly mortgage repayment. Treasurer Jim Chalmers says he knows some households are hurting, but it's a challenge faced around the world.
1: Big driver of the inflation that the bank is dealing with right now has come from the war in the Middle East and other factors like the AI boom, but we've acknowledged our inflation challenge has a number of sources. The big change in recent times has obviously been the re-escalation of the war.
0: The opposition maintains the federal government must explain why it was left to OpenAI to reveal a serious data breach. The tech giant has apologised after one of its bots sliced through security on four government websites, including Medicare. OpenAI has promised to help Australian agencies strengthen cyber defences and establish a local task force to guide policy. Liberal Angus Taylor says Labor still has serious questions to answer.
2: This is a government that has not been on top of the issue. And this is one of the really big issues facing Australians right now. If we're to fix our economy and protect our way of life, we need a government that's taking cyber attacks using AI seriously.
0: Sarah Hanson-Young is throwing her hat in the ring to lead the Greens following the resignation of Larissa Waters. Senator Waters has stepped down from the top job to manage a chronic kidney condition. A bankrupt Gold Coast developer who misappropriated almost $2.3 million of investor funds has been sentenced to 9 years behind bars. 44-year-old Ian Omar Chester had pleaded guilty to one count of fraud. And Australians are being encouraged to talk about what they want their end of life to look like with their family. New research by La Trobe University has found a majority of people don't know where to access palliative care, end-of-life paperwork, and what to do when someone dies at home. Only 23% of people surveyed said they had written down their end-of-life wishes. Checking sport, Geelong veteran Jake Colangelo has been medically retired from AFL football. The 31-year-old played 209 games for the Cats and was part of the 222 Premiership team. Scans have confirmed Fremantle captain Alex Pearce suffered a partial Achilles tear and calf strain during the grand final, and Sydney's traditional hold on the NRL grand final is again up in the air. NRL executive chairman Peter Volandis says future expansion could see the decider moved interstate. That's the latest.

0: I wrote this song 25 years ago, treaty, and still we are waiting for our treaty. Where is our treaty?
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3: Walla walla. 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

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When I spit, like cobras in a fit, I switch it up, manifesting true intentions. The path we walk is set upwards to new dimensions. We the henchmen and our chose, killing all these fakes with shiny flows. We need to go, if you didn't know, we need to go to breathing slow, revealing the workings behind the show. And the sunset is next to kin, the stars envisioned within. Universal soul bolder than ever before.

0: Shout out, speak out, and walking the path for our people. 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
1: Old Kenya is the cultural art of Western New South Wales.

Anywhere along the river is Baja Mundi. From other side of Berg to here. And we all say, if you cross the Darling River and have a drink of the water,

0: Good evening, I'm Sarah Wiedersehen. The Albanese government maintains global factors are putting pressure on inflation, forcing the Reserve Bank to raise interest rates. The official cash rate has climbed another 25 basis points to 4.6%. It's the fourth time this year rates have risen, adding an extra $100 to the average monthly mortgage repayment. Treasurer Jim Chalmers says he knows some households are hurting, but it's a challenge faced around the world.
1: Big driver of the inflation that the bank is dealing with right now has come from the war in the Middle East and other factors like the AI boom, but we've acknowledged our inflation challenge has a number of sources. The big change in recent times has obviously been the re-escalation of the war.
0: The opposition maintains the federal government must explain why it was left to OpenAI to reveal a serious data breach. The tech giant has apologised after one of its bots sliced through security on four government websites, including Medicare. OpenAI has promised to help Australian agencies strengthen cyber defences and establish a local task force to guide policy. Liberal Angus Taylor says Labor still has serious questions to answer.
2: This is a government that has not been on top of the issue. And this is one of the really big issues facing Australians right now. If we're to fix our economy and protect our way of life, we need a government that's taking cyber attacks using AI seriously.
0: Sarah Hanson-Young is throwing her hat in the ring to lead the Greens following the resignation of Larissa Waters. Senator Waters has stepped down from the top job to manage a chronic kidney condition. A bankrupt Gold Coast developer who misappropriated almost $2.3 million of investor funds has been sentenced to 9 years behind bars. 44-year-old Ian Omar Chester had pleaded guilty to one count of fraud. And Australians are being encouraged to talk about what they want their end of life to look like with their family. New research by La Trobe University has found a majority of people don't know where to access palliative care, end-of-life paperwork, and what to do when someone dies at home. Only 23% of people surveyed said they had written down their end-of-life wishes. Checking sport, Geelong veteran Jake Colangelo has been medically retired from AFL football. The 31-year-old played 209 games for the Cats and was part of the 222 Premiership team. Scans have confirmed Fremantle captain Alex Pearce suffered a partial Achilles tear and calf strain during the grand final, and Sydney's traditional hold on the NRL grand final is again up in the air. NRL executive chairman Peter Volandis says future expansion could see the decider moved interstate. That's the latest.

stripy blue, let's drift away on that moonlit bay. Watch the morning star fade. What do you say?

0: Good evening, I'm Sarah Wiedersehen. The Albanese government maintains global factors are putting pressure on inflation, forcing the Reserve Bank to raise interest rates. The official cash rate has climbed another 25 basis points to 4.6%. It's the fourth time this year rates have risen, adding an extra $100 to the average monthly mortgage repayment. Treasurer Jim Chalmers says he knows some households are hurting, but it's a challenge faced around the world.
1: Big driver of the inflation that the bank is dealing with right now has come from the war in the Middle East and other factors like the AI boom, but we've acknowledged our inflation challenge has a number of sources. The big change in recent times has obviously been the re-escalation of the war.
0: The opposition maintains the federal government must explain why it was left to OpenAI to reveal a serious data breach. The tech giant has apologised after one of its bots sliced through security on four government websites, including Medicare. OpenAI has promised to help Australian agencies strengthen cyber defences and establish a local task force to guide policy. Liberal Angus Taylor says Labor still has serious questions to answer.
2: This is a government that has not been on top of the issue. And this is one of the really big issues facing Australians right now. If we're to fix our economy and protect our way of life, we need a government that's taking cyber attacks using AI seriously.
0: Sarah Hanson-Young is throwing her hat in the ring to lead the Greens following the resignation of Larissa Waters. Senator Waters has stepped down from the top job to manage a chronic kidney condition. A bankrupt Gold Coast developer who misappropriated almost $2.3 million of investor funds has been sentenced to 9 years behind bars. 44-year-old Ian Omar Chester had pleaded guilty to one count of fraud. And Australians are being encouraged to talk about what they want their end of life to look like with their family. New research by La Trobe University has found a majority of people don't know where to access palliative care, end-of-life paperwork, and what to do when someone dies at home. Only 23% of people surveyed said they had written down their end-of-life wishes. Checking sport, Geelong veteran Jake Colangelo has been medically retired from AFL football. The 31-year-old played 209 games for the Cats and was part of the 222 Premiership team. Scans have confirmed Fremantle captain Alex Pearce suffered a partial Achilles tear and calf strain during the grand final, and Sydney's traditional hold on the NRL grand final is again up in the air. NRL executive chairman Peter Volandis says future expansion could see the decider moved interstate. That's the latest.
3: Three, three, K, and D. Cool, cool, deadly.

Hello, this is your computer here. When I'm not busy watching YouTube and catching up with my cousins on the Facebook, I am listening to 3KND on the live streaming on their website 3KND.org.au. Check it out.

0: Good evening, I'm Sarah Wiedersehen. The Albanese government maintains global factors are putting pressure on inflation, forcing the Reserve Bank to raise interest rates. The official cash rate has climbed another 25 basis points to 4.6%. It's the fourth time this year rates have risen, adding an extra $100 to the average monthly mortgage repayment. Treasurer Jim Chalmers says he knows some households are hurting, but it's a challenge faced around the world.
1: Big driver of the inflation that the bank is dealing with right now has come from the war in the Middle East and other factors like the AI boom, but we've acknowledged our inflation challenge has a number of sources. The big change in recent times has obviously been the re-escalation of the war.
0: The opposition maintains the federal government must explain why it was left to OpenAI to reveal a serious data breach. The tech giant has apologised after one of its bots sliced through security on four government websites, including Medicare. OpenAI has promised to help Australian agencies strengthen cyber defences and establish a local task force to guide policy. Liberal Angus Taylor says Labor still has serious questions to answer.
2: This is a government that has not been on top of the issue. And this is one of the really big issues facing Australians right now. If we're to fix our economy and protect our way of life, we need a government that's taking cyber attacks using AI seriously.
0: Sarah Hanson-Young is throwing her hat in the ring to lead the Greens following the resignation of Larissa Waters. Senator Waters has stepped down from the top job to manage a chronic kidney condition. A bankrupt Gold Coast developer who misappropriated almost $2.3 million of investor funds has been sentenced to 9 years behind bars. 44-year-old Ian Omar Chester had pleaded guilty to one count of fraud. And Australians are being encouraged to talk about what they want their end of life to look like with their family. New research by La Trobe University has found a majority of people don't know where to access palliative care, end-of-life paperwork, and what to do when someone dies at home. Only 23% of people surveyed said they had written down their end-of-life wishes. Checking sport, Geelong veteran Jake Colangelo has been medically retired from AFL football. The 31-year-old played 209 games for the Cats and was part of the 222 Premiership team. Scans have confirmed Fremantle captain Alex Pearce suffered a partial Achilles tear and calf strain during the grand final, and Sydney's traditional hold on the NRL grand final is again up in the air. NRL executive chairman Peter Volandis says future expansion could see the decider moved into state. That's the latest.

pretending all the time. I was giving everybody what they wanted, and I lost my peace of mind.

0: I'm not feeling it no more. Trying to give you this go. Yeah. Yeah.
1: You get that?
2: Really?
1: Oh, that's jolly good, old boy.

0: Good evening, I'm Sarah Wiedersehen. The Albanese government maintains global factors are putting pressure on inflation, forcing the Reserve Bank to raise interest rates. The official cash rate has climbed another 25 basis points to 4.6%. It's the fourth time this year rates have risen, adding an extra $100 to the average monthly mortgage repayment. Treasurer Jim Chalmers says he knows some households are hurting, but it's a challenge faced around the world.
1: Big driver of the inflation that the bank is dealing with right now has come from the war in the Middle East and other factors like the AI boom, but we've acknowledged our inflation challenge has a number of sources. The big change in recent times has obviously been the re-escalation of the war.
0: The opposition maintains the federal government must explain why it was left to OpenAI to reveal a serious data breach. The tech giant has apologised after one of its bots sliced through security on four government websites, including Medicare. OpenAI has promised to help Australian agencies strengthen cyber defences and establish a local task force to guide policy. Liberal Angus Taylor says Labor still has serious questions to answer.
2: This is a government that has not been on top of the issue. And this is one of the really big issues facing Australians right now. If we're to fix our economy and protect our way of life, we need a government that's taking cyber attacks using AI seriously.
0: Sarah Hanson-Young is throwing her hat in the ring to lead the Greens following the resignation of Larissa Waters. Senator Waters has stepped down from the top job to manage a chronic kidney condition. A bankrupt Gold Coast developer who misappropriated almost $2.3 million of investor funds has been sentenced to 9 years behind bars. 44-year-old Ian Omar Chester had pleaded guilty to one count of fraud. And Australians are being encouraged to talk about what they want their end of life to look like with their family. New research by La Trobe University has found a majority of people don't know where to access palliative care, end of life paperwork, and what to do when someone dies at home. Only 23% of people surveyed said they had written down their end of life wishes. Checking sport, Geelong veteran Jake Colangelo has been medically retired from AFL football. The 31-year-old played 209 games for the Cats and was part of the 222 Premiership team. Scans have confirmed Fremantle captain Alex Pearce suffered a partial Achilles tear and calf strain during the grand final, and Sydney's traditional hold on the NRL grand final is again up in the air. NRL executive chairman Peter Volandis says future expansion could see the decider moved interstate. That's the latest.
3: Cool and deadly.

0: Oh, well, I saw a crazy chick a-running down the street. I said, who, pretty baby, why the ready beat? She said, wow, why square, don't you dig the scene? Daddy Cool's a-playing on that music machine. Daddy who?
1: Daddy Cool!
0: Daddy who?

0: Good morning, I'm Sasha Foote. Mortgage holders are being warned interest rates may not yet have reached their peak. The Reserve Bank raised interest rates for the fourth time this year, lifting the official cash rate by 25 basis points to 4.6%. The RBA says stubbornly high inflation cuts simply be blamed on the conflict in the Middle East. Governor Michelle Bullock has flagged another rate hike may be on the cards when the board next meets in November.
1: We will do what is needed with the interest rate. I don't know what other tools, if others have, there's no tools I'm aware of that we've got to address inflation in our armoury. So it's interest rate is the tool, it is the primary tool, and we will use it as needed to address the inflation challenge.
0: Police in New South Wales have charged three people, including the alleged gunman accused of being involved in the mistaken identity killing of a man in Sydney's southwest. 23-year-old Marco Tapia died at the scene after being shot inside a Glen Alpine home. Detectives allege the trio, aged between 16 and 23, all entered the house on the night of the incident. Federal government departments are being told to harden their cybersecurity defences following the data breach involving an AI agent. A bot from OpenAI gained unauthorised access to four government websites, including parts of Medicare. The US Secretary of State has claimed the plot targeted an RAF base in the UK, clearly involves a foreign actor. Five people have been arrested on suspicion of terror offences but released on police bail after being stopped near RAF Fairford. Iran has denied any involvement despite the base being used by US forces to launch attacks in the Middle East. Genetic analysis has uncovered the potential benefits of aspirin when it comes to lowering a person's risk of dementia. A Monash study has examined how a person's genes influence the medication's effect on their cognitive decline. Monash University's Dr. Peter Franskowitz says the research provided some promising results.
2: We found that there's a genetic signature if people take the aspirin, lowers their dementia risk by 70%.
0: And a man in Singapore has been charged with posting an AI-generated image of a saltwater crocodile in a popular reservoir, sparking public concern and causing the water agency to suspend its work. Checking sport, the Socceroos have gone down swinging against Brazil in their second friendly, losing 4-2 in Brisbane. It was 2-2 at halftime, courtesy of another screamer from Connor Metcalf. And on the opening night of the Australian Short Course Swimming Championships, Ed Somerville has won the 200-metre freestyle with a short course record, while Ben Armbruster did the same in the men's 50-metre butterfly. That is the very latest.

G'day 3KD listeners, are you guys ready for a laugh? Well, this Melbourne Fringe kicks off this Wednesday, the 30th of September, with Blackout Indigenous Comedy Showcase, with First Nations and comedy acts, including Cameron Ribbons, Ben Moody, Charles Drago, Jacob Creed, Kimmy Lovegrove, and of course, the 8 under 5,000 Aiden Hitchens from the Midday Rush. Tickets are just from $10. We're playing at Trades Hall from Wednesday to this Sunday from 6:15 and on Sunday from 5:15. Tickets through Melbourne Fringe website, and I'll be giving away free tickets throughout the week on the Midday Rush from 12 to 2 this week only. 3KD, keep it our community connected.

The Big Brekkie Show is proudly brought to you by First Australians Media Enterprises, FAME, Victoria's Aboriginal and Torres Strait Islander media organisation, owned and operated by our mob, for our mob.

0: morning. I'm Sasha Foote. Industry groups warn the latest interest rate rise will heap even more pressure on struggling businesses. The Reserve Bank has lifted the official cash rate by 25 basis points to 4.6%. A further rate hike has been ruled out as inflation remains stubbornly high. The Chamber of Commerce and Industry's David Alexander says the government must work to boost productivity.
1: Today's rate rise should be a ringing alarm bell for the government to change course on the economy. We need budget reform, tax reform, industrial relations reform to lift the speed limit and grow the economy.
0: The federal government has ordered its departments to harden cybersecurity defences following an AI data breach. A rogue bot for an OpenAI gained unauthorised access to four government websites, including Medicare. Labor has directed agencies to audit outdated systems and to reduce reliance on legacy technology. A man has been charged with murder after two men were found dead 2 weeks apart on the same property in New South Wales's North Coast. The 32-year-old accused was arrested at the hospital in Grafton by police investigating the two deaths at Gurrinning. The US president has met with senior tech figures as he pushes a formal renaming of artificial intelligence to super intelligence. Donald Trump held a luncheon with executives at major AI firms to talk about the emerging technology. President Trump has again played down calls for more global guardrails to slow down the rapid progress.
2: Well, there's a belief that there should be tremendous self-regulation, and we automatically have regulation with the Department of Justice, the FBI, all of that. But the self-regulation is very important.
0: And Mason Mobile has been handed a $138,000 penalty for breaching Australian anti-fraud rules. ACMA says the telco didn't carry out mandatory ID verification checks before transferring mobile numbers over from other providers. The communications watchdog says Mason breached anti-fraud rules 13 times last year. Also making news, the Greens are preparing to choose their next leader at a retreat in Sydney. Senators Maroon Faruqi and Nick McKeam are understood to be preparing a joint ticket following the resignation of Larissa Waters. Checking sport, Pat Cummins could play his first one-day international since 2024 in the final game of the series against South Africa tonight. Aussies are 2-0 down. The Socceroos have gone down to Brazil 4-2 in their second friendly in Brisbane. And Lani Pallister had a night out at the Australian Short Course Swimming Championship. She set an all-comers record in the women's 1500-metre freestyle after taking out the 200-metre freestyle earlier in the program. That is the very latest.

G'day 3KD listeners, are you guys ready for a laugh? Well, this Melbourne Fringe kicks off this Wednesday, the 30th of September, with Blackout Indigenous Comedy Showcase, with First Nations and comedy acts, including Cameron Ribbons, Ben Moody, Charles Drago, Jacob Creed, Kimmy Lovegrove, and of course, the 8 under 5,000 Aiden Hitchens from the Midday Rush. Tickets are just from $10. We're playing at Trades Hall from Wednesday to this Sunday from 6:15 and on Sunday from 5:15. 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
1: Hello, I'm Adam Evans with the NIRS News. Disability advocates say the federal government's push to cut $36 billion from the NDIS is a chance to rethink how people with disability are housed. Group homes are currently the main accommodation option, but a majority of Disability Royal Commission members recommend phasing them out after hearing evidence of violence and abuse and neglect. Jess Walker from the Disability Support Service, the Summer Foundation, has told the ABC there must be more options.
2: Group homes, in many respects, have been the default option, and what we need to see is a growing of alternative options so people have choice about how they live and where they live.
1: Disability Minister Mark Butler says he wants a panel of approved providers to remove poor quality operators from the system. The government made no mention of alternatives to group homes when it asked the disability community for feedback. The federal government is fast-tracking a plan to retire aging computer systems as part of a sweeping cybersecurity overhaul due by 2030. Acting Home Affairs Minister Richard Marles says the government can't afford to wait for the old system to fail before replacing it. It follows a $160 million budget pledge in May to upgrade Services Australia's cybersecurity, which has since been accelerated after an AI agent breached the Medicare portal. The most important systems will be dealt with first. Only 22% of government bodies currently meet the top cybersecurity standard, according to the Australian Signals Directorate. More than $10 million worth of cocaine held for court evidence in Fiji has been swapped for flour. The ABC has confirmed 32 kilos of the drugs stored at Suva's High Court for a long-running trafficking trial is now effectively missing. It comes weeks after local media reported a separate 7 kilos had already vanished from the same evidence room, bringing the total unaccounted for to 39 kilos. Police say forensic tests on the remaining substance came back negative, confirming it had been tampered with. And to the US, 296 dogs have set a new Guinness World Record for the most dogs at a pool party. They gathered at a water park in Las Vegas on Sunday, splashing about in the wave pool and splash pad. It broke the old mark of 277 dogs set at a Florida park back in May. The event raised money for Doodle Rescue USA, which says the record belongs to every dog and person who showed up for the bigger cause. We'll have more coming up next.
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1: To sport, and Newcastle Knights hooker Phoenix Crossland has been suspended for 4 games, ruling him out of Sunday's NRL Grand Final. Crossland pleaded guilty to dangerous contact after a hip drop tackle broke Nathan Cleary's leg and dislocated his ankle in last weekend's preliminary final. The ban also rules him out for New Zealand's opening 3 World Cup pool matches. Crossland's barrister had argued for a 2 to 3 week suspension, citing his previously clean record. The verdict opens the door for 19-year-old Deason Hagen to make his NRL debut in a grand final. It's the first time that's happened in 90 years since Eddie Lockhart debuted for Balmain in the 1936 grand final. Now for a look at the capital city weather around the country. Partly cloudy in Maganj and Brisbane with a top of 24. 26 and sunny on Gadigal Country, Sydney, while it's 24 and mostly sunny on Ngunnawal Gambri Country, Canberra. 25 and cloudy in Nam, Melbourne, and showers in Nipaluna, Hobart with a max of 23. A top of 25 and a shower or two for Tandanya, Adelaide. Showers and 19 degrees for Borloo, Perth, and a shower or two in Garamilla, Darwin with a top of 34. If you have any stories that you'd like to share with us, you can send us an email to news@nirs.org.au. That's news at nirs.org.au.
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5: Hey, good morning, you deadly mob out there for a Wednesday morning, Guyella Bales. We are in the middle of the week. We've got to get our act together and get a little segment going for a Wednesday. We've had some ideas. We've had Wacky Wednesday, Where Are They Now Wednesday. Yeah. We'll get something going soon.
6: Yeah, I reckon. We've had a couple of good options there, so I reckon we'll make a good decision on a good one for us.
5: Now, don't forget, we're looking for a couple of names for our stick insects.
6: Oh, yes.
5: So if you heard that yarn before about our stick insects, what was your, what did you have, cookies and cream? You got all sorts of stuff.
7: Yeah, I've got cookies and cream. There was... Oh, Tim and Tam.
6: Tim and Tam.
7: Yeah, I liked that one. We've got Stick and Insect, which is an interesting one. A lot of different ones, very interesting, all of them. I love them all.
5: send them through if you have any suggestions.
6: Yeah, we want to know.
5: We want to know. You know the number, 0493-222-822. You still got a little bit of time to send your requests through. But just between me, you, Guyella, and the four walls here, we've got some good songs coming your way, don't we, Guyella?
6: We do, yeah. I reckon yous will love all these songs that we're going to play soon because I love them and we love them here.
5: We love them here. We just play it, and play it again.
6: That's it.
5: Righto, let's kick this hour off with a little bit of Yothu Yindi, My Kind of Life.

0: Hey, Murray Country, the Brekkie Show, Warren H. Williams there, storyteller. Before that one, a little bit of Lee Kernaghan, Backroad Nation. We know that Muffler Mow loves that song.
1: Yes.
0: I had him in my mind. I know he didn't text today, but he's always in my mind, old Muffler Mow. And the Chicks before that one, Lubbock or Leave It. Now, shout out to Billy, one of our other trainees, who's away this week for a Rangers camp. Billy also was out there for 4 days with us mob last week at JMC on Friday. And her mum sent a message saying she's a little bit jealous that she's away on this camp.
1: Yeah, bless. So, well, we're missing you in the studios, Billy. We wish you was here with us.
0: Yeah, absolutely. Now, speaking of trainees.
1: Yes, we have traineeship program that is open. So if you mob know anyone from grade 10 to 11 who wants to do a traineeship with us, we offer a Certificate 3 in Screen and Media. It's a very hands-on experience. You get paid work experience as well. Training delivered on site. It's 1 day per week and you learn about multimedia and you work alongside experienced broadcasters and media professionals, whether you want to be in front of the camera, behind the mic, or with tech. This traineeship is a really insightful and a good way to get into media. And I think Michaela is definitely loving her traineeship at the moment. What do you think about our traineeship we run, sis?
2: 100%. It's so amazing. I love it so much. And getting it, like, hands-on experience, like, there's nothing else like it, I reckon.
1: Yeah.
2: It's so amazing. Like, I've learned so much while I'm here, like, through camera work when we got to be behind the cameras and take a lot of videos and photography. And then when we got to go behind the mic as well and start our show. And also going on OBs, like outside broadcasting events, that's like a massive experience that I 100% just love so much. Heaps of amazing memories with my friends. Shout out to Billy. Love you so much.
1: Yeah. Know that we have so much fun, and especially when we go out and we visit all the different, I guess, communities that we're doing our OBs from, like all the kids that come up and just want to do interviews and just want to love up on us. So if you are looking to get into this traineeship, give us a call on 07-3892-0100, or you can email tataadmin@888.org.au. That is TATADMIN at triple A. It's TRIPLE and then one A. One A, not three A's, .org.au. So, or you can head over onto our site as well if you want to know more about what we're doing here at AAA with the traineeship program. So it's very exciting. If you want to, or if you know any young fellas that want to do our traineeship program, it's from 10 to 11 years. If you just know anyone out there, pass our details along.
0: Yep. Sounds like a great experience and you learn lots of different things. I didn't know what to expect when I came in here to AAA, and I've learned a few things, not only behind the scenes, but I remember when I first walked in and I saw this dashboard here with all the lights and the buttons and all the V's, and I'm like, wow, what am I supposed to do here? It's actually more simpler than what it looks, right? You've learnt that sort of stuff?
2: Yeah, when I first came, it was like learning a different language when I first looked at it. I was like, whoa. And I had to like take a step back, and then they showed me, and it's like so simple. Once you like actually like look at it, you're like, oh, that makes sense, you know, like after a while.
0: And you've done some of our voiceovers as well.
2: Yes.
0: And some of our ads, and you were just... And I had to turn it up because it doesn't sound like you. And I was like, is this really you? And you're like, yeah. That's my AAA professional voice.
2: Yay! Awesome. I've been told that, like, we do a couple of takes and they're like, why not try it? Like you're doing a news presentation or something. And then it's like, it's really gam, and I'm like, oh, okay. And it's really awkward. And then I do it and they're like, that was the one. I was like, no, delete that one. I sounded silly. And like, nope, that was the perfect one. I was like, dang it.
1: I think a lot of people don't like their voices, to be honest. Like, I'm one of them. Like, I can't stand listening to my own voice when someone's putting, and I can tell when someone's going to put me on, I'm like, I'm walking the other way. I don't want to listen to me.
2: When I was younger, I did acting classes.
0: Right.
2: Oh, it was awful. They would make us sit there and rewatch our performances. But if we made a mistake, we had to sit and watch the whole thing of mistakes. And it was like a blooper reel, and it was so embarrassing.
1: Oh, no.
2: So I've become okay with it, you know, like with experience of watching my bloopers.
1: Good. That's a good trait to have, I think, as a young fella as well, to have that confidence and to just be comfortable in making mistakes. I always say to young fellas, don't beat yourself up too much about making mistakes as long as you learn from them.
0: 100%. And I make mistakes all the time. Just ask Ohella. She's like, Ray, what did you do?
1: And that's the thing I always say too, you know, we make mistakes too. Like, we're not just because we look like we know what we're doing. Sometimes we have mind blanks. Sometimes we actually don't, you know? Like, that's just the way that things work.
0: Yeah, smokes and mirrors. now, are you the person that also does our DC segment in terms of, you know, the filming, like when we do our DC? Are you the one that does all that behind the scenes and puts all that together, or is there another trainee that does that one?
2: It's usually me and Billy combined. We sometimes, mm-hmm. like, one of us does editing and then the other will do the filming. Mm-hmm. But I've quite enjoyed, I love filming, but, like, I love editing a lot. I was terrible before coming here, and then I got under the ropes and I learned a bit more, and then it's just become like a bit easier, I reckon, now that I've done it a couple of times.
1: Yeah, so you'll see some of the videos too that they've edited. We post it on our socials, so some of that work is done by our trainees. So it's not just learning about radio and broadcasting, like you literally learn so much about the whole multimedia kind of industry, you know, whether it's content creation, whether it's editing stuff, like she said, you know, there's so much that goes into this traineeship program.
2: And having the, I think it's like the green screen room. It's an absolutely amazing production room in there, and you learn so much. Like, we went through and we learned every single light name and everything, and how important it is to have all of it as a whole to be able to do like photography and stuff. It was amazing, and like, exactly. I 100% appreciate it.
1: Oh, I love that. See, she's promoted very well.
0: So if you know somebody, or you are that somebody that's listening right now and you'd like to get involved, that information again, Gaelic?
1: Yes, give us a call on 07-3892-0122. 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
2: Triple A Murray Country, the Brekkie Show with Ray Nagus, Gyla Bales. And we have one of our lovely, deadly trainees in here, Michaela, with us this morning. She's had some deadly yarns off air with us about lots of different things. Hey, we had Pigman Brothers Flow there and a little bit of Zach and George before that one. Nothing to lose. I hope you're enjoying your morning so far. Man, we've had some deadly messages coming through this morning. People tuned in from all over Australia. We've got our Darwin crew listening in. We've got Mob down there in Melbourne. Shepparton down there.
1: Hey, watch out. Shout out.
2: I think it might be Yorta country down that way. Around Shep, I'm not too sure.
1: We'll have to do some research there.
2: We'll have to definitely do some research.
1: Remix.
2: After I finish all my remix. I can't even talk to you this morning. Michaela, you've had a deadly experience here with your traineeship here at Triple A. You were saying you got lots of stuff going on, but you were saying just there off air before about how deadly Gyla is with her editing. With she did that deadly Thursday's triple play with Ray, little thing. Yeah. If you haven't seen that on our social media yet, go along and check it all out on Facebook and Instagram. But you love all that sort of stuff as well, yeah?
1: Yeah, I love it so much. I'm not as good, but I hope to get there one day. It's so amazing. I love it because there's so many layers to it. And before I came here, I was like, I had no idea. I was like nothing. I had no idea what I was doing. But then when you actually like break it down and you go on Canva, like I love Canva for it because like you can see like the sound to like the image and it just makes it so much easier.
2: Yeah, you guys are great. I have no idea. I literally got like Gyla, you know, I just give you either photos or information and she'll say, Unc, how do you want it to be like this or that? And then I'll go, try this, and then she'll just do it.
1: Yeah,
2: and
1: she'll say, teach you. That's it. Oh, we can all just teach each other.
2: I'm a tough learner when it comes to not my vocabulary at all to learn that sort of stuff. So I'm glad you guys are really, really good at it. But yeah, if you haven't seen that yet, check it all out on our socials at AAA and on Instagram as well. But yeah, that's literally what I do. I just throw things like Gyla and she makes it look real deadly.
1: Pretty it up for you.
2: Yeah, pretty it up. Hey, guys, it's that time of the morning where we have to wrap the show up. Michaela, thank you very much for joining us this morning. You were deadly.
1: Thank you so much for inviting me.
2: Anytime. You're awesome.
1: You can
2: awesome.
1: Stay with us if you want. If you insist, I'll come on.
2: You can stay with us. Don't forget KD, Karen Durante will be in with Let's Talk after the 9 o'clock news and weather. And, of course, for some more deadly yarns and some more deadly country music mix, 3 p.m. onwards, our 3 p.m. drive show with the lads this afternoon. Enjoy your day, guys. Hope you have a deadly day.
1: You too.
2: Thursday's Triple Play with Ray will be on tomorrow. That's every Thursday from 7:30 onwards where we play three songs back to back to back from the same artist. So send your little text messages through to 0493-222-822 if you'd like me to play a particular artist for tomorrow. But we'll leave you with some Ruby Hunter, Becky Cole, Brooks and Dunn. And this is a request for Sarah. Tennessee Whiskey. This is Chris Stapleton. See you later, Gyla Bales.
1: What a molly.
2: Bye.

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0: Hello, I'm Sasha Foote. The Federal Housing Minister is defending the government's economic management as homeowners grapple with another rate rise. The RBA called out domestic spending as it increased the official cash rate for a fourth time this year. Mortgage holders are being told to brace for further rate hikes as inflation remains stubbornly high. Claire O'Neill has told Seven Australia's current cash rate is not the only measure of how our economy is performing globally.
1: To take the whole picture into account here, I mean, Canada's got lower interest rates than Australia. They've also got an unemployment rate of 7%.
0: The Albanese government has directed all departments to harden their cybersecurity defences against emerging AI threats. Federal politics reporter Nelson Scott.
2: The nation has received a stark wake-up call to the threat of AI cyber attacks after a rogue bot gained unauthorised access to four government websites. Labor has ordered agencies to audit outdated systems and implement plans to reduce reliance on legacy technology. The directive aims to patch security flaws quickly without accidentally taking public websites offline. Departments will also be required to submit compliance reports to help identify vulnerabilities before they're exploited. Nelson Scott, Canberra.
0: Two men and a teenager have been charged over the death of an innocent Sydney University student. 23-year-old Marco Tapia was shot dead in a case of mistaken identity in the bedroom of a Glen Alpine home. Two men and a 16-year-old boy were arrested in June and charged with murder. Police will allege one of them was the gunman. The US Secretary of State has claimed the plot targeted an RAF base in the UK clearly involves a foreign actor. Five people have been arrested on suspicion of terror offences, but released on police bail after being stopped near RAF Fairford. Iran has denied any involvement despite the base being used by US forces to launch attacks in the Middle East. Amaysim has paid a $138,000 penalty for breaching anti-fraud rules. The communications watchdog has found the telco failed to carry out ID checks for transferring phone numbers over from other providers. Also making news, the Trade Minister is seeking greater market access for Australian wines and spirits in Canada, and the Federal Greens are preparing to choose their next leader at a retreat in Sydney. Checking sport, Lachie Neal has told Brisbane he wants to join Collingwood next season, the Triple Premiership line, to sign a three-year deal with the Pies, Seven reporting he was never offered a new contract from the Lions. Richmond President John O'Rourke has declared the Tigers will again preference a draft before attacking free agency and trade next season, and Manchester City could be dumped from the Premier League after being found guilty of financial breaches over a 9-season period. That is the very latest. I'm Sasha Foote.

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1: Chris
0: from Simply Bushed.
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0: Cool and Deadly.
1: Yeah.
0: That's all. Goodbye.
2: G'day 3KND listeners, are you guys ready for a laugh? 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Tickets are just from $10. We're playing at Trades Hall from Wednesday to this Sunday from 6:15 and on Sunday from 5:15. 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

0: Hello, I'm Sasha Foote. Mortgage holders are being warned interest rates may not yet have reached their peak. The Reserve Bank raised interest rates for the fourth time this year, saying stubbornly high inflation can't simply be blamed on the conflict in the Middle East. The opposition says the government must acknowledge its own spending as a contributing factor. Economist Stephen Walter says the government is bringing in enough money to turn the budget around.
1: I like to keep this very simple. The government spend as a share of the economy is the highest since the 1980s. They really should be running whopping budget surpluses here if spending wasn't so high.
0: The Trade Minister is preparing to pressure the United States to honour its free trade agreement with Australia by removing tariffs. Don Farrell is travelling to a G20 summit in the US state of Wisconsin this week. Senator Farrell is expected to use the gathering to seek greater market access for Australian wines and spirits in Canada. New data suggests the amount of energy needed to power the country's economy has fallen by close to 5% in less than a decade. The downward trend is understood to have been driven by the gradual shift away from fossil fuels. New data shows New South Wales is the number one destination for international and domestic tourists across Australia. Visitor expenditure in the state surged to a record $62.9 billion in the year to June. Destination New South Wales's Karen Jones says the state's popularity isn't a surprise.
2: Including our beautiful beaches, our national parks, great food and culinary experiences. There is our major events, including the NRL Grand Final this weekend.
0: A study tracking e-scooter injuries across Victoria has found one in four riders were aged under 16, the youngest just 3 years old. Males accounted for 75% of all injuries. University of Melbourne Associate Professor Alicia Burke says nearly 60% of injured riders underwent surgery.
3: Seeing lots of people with injuries like broken arms, but around a quarter in this work had head injuries and other really serious injuries, and around 5% had life-threatening injuries.
0: Also making news, credit and debit surcharges will be scrapped across Australia from tomorrow, and a man in Singapore has been charged with posting an AI-generated image of a saltwater crocodile in a popular reservoir, sparking public concern and causing the water agency to suspend its work. Checking sport, Pat Cummins could play his first one-day international since 2024 in the final game of the series against South Africa.